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And he was going. And Fred said, I think he's in some kind of pain. 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

Young boys playing the dozens, young girls braiding hair, baby sister popping gum, baby brother ain't got a care. This is the rhythm of our city, a movement, a dance, a hypnotic hypnosis, a rhyme, a trance. 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To live and dwell in the park is to be the heart.

Nation. 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So use your own discretion.

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disco until you've been to the White Rabbit. It all happens fast at the Rabbit. 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You ain't seen nothing till you've seen the White Rabbit in action. If you've got a wild hair or you're looking for one, join the crowd early at the White Rabbit.

Hi, this is T. Scott, DJ of the Better Days. I want you to prepare for takeoff into a world of funky music, beautiful people, and high spirits with me on Sunday, October 19th from 6 p.m. to 4 a.m. Your mind will be your flight path, and the flight cost is just $3. That's Better Days, 316 West 49th Street between 8th and 9th Avenues. 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

0: Like anybody, I would like to live a long life. 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But I'm not concerned about that now. I just want to do God's will. And he's allowed me to go up to the mountain. And I've looked over. And I've seen the promised land. I may not get there with you. But I want you to know tonight that we as a people will get to the promised land. So I'm happy tonight. I'm not worried about anything. I'm not fearing any man. Mine eyes have seen the glory of the coming of the Lord.
1: Yeah. You know what? Dirty Hair. Immortal Technique. Killer Mike.

In the beginning, there was man. This man ventured forth and a bolt of lightning popped him on the head. Yeah, that sucks. Said man became mentally deranged and created commercial radio. 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

The sounds of Mr. Al Jarreau closing us out for another week. Dinosaur, Nina Simone, Here Comes the Sun, Burn Sugar. I've seen that face before. John Lucien, Creole Lady, Elements of Life, Children of the World, Cassandra Wilson, Strange Fruit. And at the top, bottom of the hour at least, Ella Fitzgerald, Things Ain't What They Use. Things ain't what they use. Maybe that's used to be. It is now 1 minute before we walk through the door. I want to say thank you all for listening. Check us out same time, same place, right here on WKDU, the station that gives you more. 3 hours of nonstop smooth jazz. So until then, peace and be safe.

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1: This is Satan. I'm telling you now, listen to WKDU in Philadelphia, 91.7 FM, or be doomed to eternity in hell listening to commercial radio. Ha ha ha ha ha ha ha ha ha.

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Yo, what's up? This is Cosmo Bakery, and it's a cold winter when I'm not out there hijacking big rock salt trucks and selling them at corner bodegas in Southwest Philadelphia. I am chilling, hanging out with my homies, WKDU, Philadelphia 91.7 FM, bringing you all the hot beats and all the hot rock salt. 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

back and went in. This diabolical looking thing. Within, sitting in a chair, was an old lady with glitter in her hair. Across here, snake there, candlelight everywhere. The smell of sweet incense in the air. A skull hanging from her chair. Welcome, my son, she said. A vision of you just flew through my head. Tell me the amount of your donation to my situation for the elimination of negative vibrations. Demons, I will even fight if the price is right. I'll talk to God for you. There's nothing I can't do. Confidence in me is assured victory. You see, my Lord is close to me. I have roots and herbs and bats and birds and master's oil and dove's blood. And if you wish, I'll cause a flood. Now tell me the amount of your donation to my situation for the elimination of negative vibrations. Feeling as if I was in a cell, somewhere in hell, my story I begin to tell. I told of my lack of money and my trouble with my honey. She said I needed a sweet love root, a John the Conqueror root, a specially dressed green candle, and some oil for the dough handle, some getaway powder, some gold dust, and some other stuff. From there, we went to the till, and I paid my very, very large bill. As she slowly said, with her hand on her head, thank you, my friend. See you next Tuesday at 10 for part 2 of what you

Hey, yeah, we're the same brothers from a long time ago. We was talking about television and doing it on the radio. What we did was to help our generation realize they got to get out there and get busy because it wasn't going to be televised. We got respect for young rappers and the way they freeway in. But if you're going to be teaching folks things, be sure you know what you're saying. Older folks in our neighborhood got plenty of know-how. Remember, if it wasn't for them, we wouldn't be out there now. And I ain't coming at you with no disrespect. All I'm saying is that you damn well got to be correct. Because if you're going to be...

because we're terrorizing our old folks and we brought fear into our homes and they ain't got to hang out with the senior citizens. Just tell them, damn it, leave the old folks alone. And we know who's ripping off the neighborhood. Tell them that BS has got to stop them. Tell them you're sorry they can't handle it out there, but they got to take the crime off the block. And if they look at you like they think you're insane or start calling you scarecrow thinking you ain't got no brain or start telling folks that you suddenly gone lame or that white folks have suddenly co-opted your game or worse yet, saying that you really don't know, that's the same thing they said about me a long time ago. And if they tell folks that you finally lost your nerve, that's the same thing they said about us when we said Johannesburg. But I think you young folks need to know that things don't go both ways. You can't talk respect on every other song or just every other day. What I'm speaking on now is the raps about the women folks. On one song, she's your African queen, and on the next one, she's a joke. And you ain't said no words that I haven't heard, but that ain't no compliment. It only insults 8 people out of 10 and questions your intelligence. 4-letter words or 4-syllable words won't make you a poet. It will only magnify how shallow you are and let everybody know it. And if they look at you like they think you're insane or they call you scarecrow thinking you ain't got no brain or start telling folks that you suddenly gone lame or that the white folks have finally co-opted your game or you really don't know, they said that about me a long time ago. If they finally start telling people that you lost your nerve, that's what they said about Johannesburg. You ain't insane. You have got a brain. You haven't gone lame. You have got your game. Remember.

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4: Here in the park, all alone, just me and my pumpernickel bagel. With turkey, Swiss cheese, lettuce, and mayonnaise. Far off on the street, I saw two people driving by in the VW Bug, getting down with the boogie. I wonder what station they were listening to. When I heard a voice say, "The Black Experience in Music." And wouldn't you know it? I turned around. That bagel got up and that bagel got down and did the boogie too. 91.7 FM, WKDU, Philadelphia.

make my dreams come true. I ask, nay, I demand of life. Nor shall fate's deadly contraband impede my steps, nor countermand. Too long my heart against the ground has beat the dusty years around. And now at length I rise. Now at length I rise. I wake and stride into morning break. I rise.

Moving Toward Home by June Jordan. Where is Abu Fadi, she wailed. Who will bring me my loved one? The New York Times, 9/20/82. I do not wish to speak about the bulldozer and the red dirt not quite covering all of the arms and legs. Nor do I wish to speak about the night-long screams that reached the observation posts where soldiers lounged about. Nor do I wish to speak about the woman who shoved her baby into the stranger's hands before she was led away. Nor do I wish to speak about the father whose sons were shot through the head while they slit his own throat before the eyes of his wife. Nor do I wish to speak about the army that lit continuous flares into the darkness so that the others could see the backs of their victims lined against the wall. Nor do I wish to speak about the piled up bodies and the stench that will not float. Nor do I wish to speak about the nurse again and again raped before they murdered her on the hospital floor. Nor do I wish to speak about the rattling bullets that did not halt on that keening trajectory. Nor do I wish to speak about the pounding on the doors and the breaking of windows and the hauling of families into the world of the dead. I do not wish to speak about the bulldozer and the red dirt not quite covering all of the arms and legs, because I do not wish to speak about unspeakable events that must follow from those who dare to purify a people, those who dare to exterminate a people, those who dare to describe human beings as beasts with two legs, those who dare to mop up, to tighten the noose, to step up the military pressure, to ring around civilian streets with tanks, and those who dare to close the universities, to abolish the press, to kill the elected representatives of the people who refuse to be purified. Those are the ones from whom we must redeem the words of our beginning. Because I need to speak about home. I need to speak about living room, where the land is not bullied and beaten to a tombstone. I need to speak about living room, where the talk will take place in my language. I need to speak about living room, where my children will grow without horror. I need to speak about living room.

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I was born a black woman, and now I am become a Palestinian against the relentless laughter of evil. There is less and less living room. And where are my loved ones?

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2: 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Philadelphia, hear me? WKDU, Philadelphia. Don't forget that it's in Philadelphia. It's WKDU. It's in Philadelphia. 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

is wishing you a very pleasant Sunday morning. Herb Farmer here with you on WKDU in Philadelphia. This is the Black Experience in Music, and as always, we do invite you to sit back, relax, and enjoy the music.

Once again, here's wishing you a very, very pleasant Sunday morning. My name is Irv Farmer. I will be here with you until 9 o'clock this morning. We do hope that you do stay tuned, and we've been listening to some pretty good music this morning. Here's a rundown of what we heard. We started things off with Jay Ivey, his album released back in 2021, entitled Catching Dreams, live at Fort Knox, Chicago. And we heard a selection entitled We Forget. And then following that was our theme for this phase of the Black Experience in music. It was Gene and Marcus Baylor. The album entitled the Baylor Project Generations. And we heard Striving, and that selection featured Kenny Garrett. We also heard from Christian Sands from a new released this year, 2026. The album is entitled Between Then and Now. And we heard Where Children Still Play. Chin Chin Liu from a selection from her album released back in 2023. The album's entitled Built In System. We heard Just Listen. And most recently, it was Nate Smith along with Layla Hathaway from Live Action, the deluxe album. We heard Automatic. We got more music for you. We do invite you to stay tuned for that.

0: This is WKDU in Philadelphia. Irv Farmer here with you on the Black Experience in Music on this early Sunday morning. Coming at you pre-recorded this week, so unable to take any requests. But I do hope that you will enjoy the music and have enjoyed the music that I put together for you this morning. We most recently heard something new from Ray Oviedo, his album released this year. The album is entitled Slight Accent, and we heard Footprints. We also heard from Santana from his Supernatural album released back in 1999 that won a whole handful of Grammys. The selection we listened to that time was The Calling featuring Eric Clapton. We also heard from Eric Reed, the album A Light in the Darkness and Garden of Sorrow. And then a British American singer, Ayanna Lee. This selection is entitled Highest to Lowest. It's found on the soundtrack from the movie Highest to Lowest, which is a Spike Lee joint. And that movie featured or starred Denzel Washington. So very, very good selection. Hope you enjoyed that. We would like to thank Brother Hopeton Brown, who was in this morning, starting things off. He kicked us off from midnight to 3 a.m., Following Hopeton was our Ghost DJ. Ghost DJ was with you from 3 a.m. to 6 a.m., where you can listen to the music of the Black Experience in music without having a communicator on board. Once again, I'll be with you today until 9 a.m. Coming in at 9 a.m. will be Bill Gunter. We've got him in a different time slot. He's usually on at this time, but he'll be with you today from 9 a.m. to 11:30. 11:30 to noon will be Sherry Pennington with her Community Spotlight program. From noon until 3 p.m. will be Al Knight and Doug Page with Night Magic. And then this week, rounding out another weekend of the Black Experience in Music, will be Mel Holmes, and he'll be with you from 3 p.m. until 6 p.m. Actually, we've got a couple more hours this week, so Joe Ruffin will be with you, and he'll be rounding things out. He'll be with you from 6 until 8 p.m. this evening. So we hope that you do stay in tune, stay in touch with the Black Experience in Music. The Urban Tree Connection, formed in February 1989, is a nonprofit organization that revitalizes low-income urban neighborhoods. 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This has been
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2: When the world is lost in its noise, the words of the poet are the calm in the storm, the seed of every song. Poets hold the soul of our stories. They are the messengers of hope and reason, translators of what's heard from the hearts and minds of the people, keepers of history, makers of magic and promise, street reporters who take notes for the future, who tell it like it is and how it should be. The words of the poet heals the wounds of our spirits, brings balance, breaks through the chaos, speaks life. That's why the world needs more poets. More poets.

we can change the world. Thank you for being here with us as we catch these dreams. My name is Jay Ivy. Much love.

And looking at today's weather, cloudy with a high of 83 degrees. Tomorrow, Monday, looking at partly sunny, a high of 88 degrees. And then the heat is on. So we'll be into the 90s, couple days towards the end of the week. They're talking about temperatures up around 100. So I hope that you do stay cool out there, find some air conditioning. And remember, you can take the Black Experience in music with you wherever you go. 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And here's a rundown of the music we heard in that set. Most recently, it was Lakeisha Benjamin, her album released this year in 2026, entitled We Dream. And we heard My Only featuring Sean Jones. We also heard from Lucas Aranda, the album O Minera. We heard The Mountain. Jay Ivey brought us a couple selections. We heard Jay Ivey's selection from Catching Dreams live at Fort Knox, Chicago. We heard Change the World, and that featured Terry Teray. And we heard How the World Needs More Poets, Jay Ivey from Catching Dreams, released back in 2020. Once again, my name is Irv Farmer. I'm here with you on the Black Experience in Music. 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

And we hope that you are enjoying your Sunday morning. This may be one of those Sundays where you can kind of sit back, relax, and enjoy the music on the Black Experience and music right here at WKDU in Philadelphia. We heard from Chris Mitchell, the album The Chris Mitchell Experience, recorded live in Houston. And we listened to Georgia On My Mind. We also heard from Ali Silk. The album is entitled In Real Life, released back in 2024. And we heard Dare to Dream. We heard something from Huge Groove. His album is entitled Sing My Song. And we heard that title selection. That selection featured the voice of Mesa Leek. And we closed that set out with June Lita. His album released this year in 2026, entitled Bellflower, and we heard Rivers and Bridges. Coming up next will be the Black Experience in Travel with Clara Lewis.

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0: 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The most empowered travelers understand the strengths and limitations of every booking method and choose the strategy that best matches their destination, budget, complexity, and purpose of their journey. 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

0: kind of keeping things all in the family. And that said, we started off with Nakira Warren. The album Nakira Presents Black Wall Street. This was her debut release. The selection we listened to was Run, Ricky, Run. And I say we're keeping it all in the family. And that said, because we followed that with something from Kenny Barron. And Kenny Barron is the grandfather of Nakira Warren. So, yeah, kind of like that grandfather, granddaughter, all in this music industry together. Very, very good. And Kenny Barron is actually 83 years old. And this album that he released back in 2025 entitled Songbook featured the voice of Gene Baylor. And the selection we listened to was Until Then. Coming up next will be the Black Experience What's Happening Now segment with Mitchell Swan.
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2: 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Today, Sunday, June the 28th, the Arsenal Workshop presents Teku. That'll be happening at 8 p.m. at Solar Myth at 1131 South Broad Street. Teku is a Chicago and Detroit-based creative music ensemble featuring Josh Harlow on piano, Jonathan Barahal on percussion, Jason Stein on bass clarinet, and Jeribu Shahid on bass. Monday, June the 29th, the Sunset Jazz Series at the Wiggins Park in Camden at the Camden Waterfront features Pieces of a Dream as presented by Rutgers University. Tuesday, June the 30th, Arizona Workshop presents Steve Bernstein's Resonation Trio. That's his new group at 8 p.m. at Solar Myth at 1131 South Broad Street. Tuesday, June the 30th, pianist Bocani Dyer and his trio performs at Chris's Jazz Cafe on Sansom Street between Broad and 15th. Set times are 7:30 and 9 p.m. Tuesday, June the 30th, Friends of FDR Park present Not Just Jazz 2026 at FDR Park, featuring Lawrence Jones and Friends, and that's happening at FDR Park in the Welcome Center, 1900 Patterson Avenue and South Broad Street. It starts at 6 p.m. and runs until 8 p.m. Thursday, July the 2nd, the local quartet, featuring Paul Geis, Guthrie Ramsey, Max Honig, and Campedro Rodriguez. That'll be happening at the Francisville Playground, 1737 Francis Street in Philadelphia, and that starts at 6 p.m. Tuesday, July the 7th, the We Got Request program returns, led by Philadelphia trumpeter Josh Lawrence and a rotating trio of some of Philadelphia's most respected musicians, with special guest artists joining in the second set. Audience members can submit song requests in person or online between sets. That'll be happening at Chris's Jazz Cafe on Sansom Street between Broad and 15th. Starts at 7:30 and 9 p.m. Wednesday, July the 8th, the Gabriel Myers Sextet performs at Chris's Jazz Cafe on Sansom Street. Set times are 7:30 and 9 p.m. Friday, the 10th, the Producers Guild presents the 13th Annual Live Jazz Festival featuring the James Hurt III, Satish Robertson's Quartet, Lawrence Jones Quartet, and Anthony Aldisi's Quartet. That'll be happening at Community Education Center, the CEC, 3500 Lancaster Avenue, starts at 5 p.m., goes until 10. Friday, July the 10th, the Fire Museum presents the Monthly Fund and its fundraiser for the Abolitionist Law Center. That starts at 6 p.m. at Pentridge Station, 5116 Pentridge Street. And Pentridge Street is just about a half block below south of Baltimore Avenue. Saturday, July the 11th, the Clef Club of Jazz and Performing Arts presents Richard Hill and his Jazz Cultural Voices part of that series. That'll be happening at the Clef Club of Jazz and Performing Arts, Broad and Fitzwater Streets in Philadelphia at 7:30 p.m. Friday, July the 17th, the Fire Museum presents The Invisible Scissors, Alice Cohen, and Built by Scrabian. And that'll be happening at the Perch Music and Arts Workshop, 2321 Emerald Street in Philadelphia. Showtime is at 7:30 p.m. Saturday, July the 18th, hold on to your hats and keep your date open for the Lancaster Avenue Annual Jazz Festival. It'll be happening from noon until 7 p.m. with music and vendors. We should get a more detailed workup, detailed schedule by next week. And that's happening at Saunders Park Green, 39th and Powelton Avenues in Philadelphia. Saturday, July the 18th, the Fire Museum presents Spite of Darkness, and that'll be happening at Pageant Solaviv, 607 Bainbridge Street in Philadelphia at 8 p.m. That's kind of an interesting quartet of violin and drums. Wednesday, July the 27th, Coltrane 100, The Legacy, featuring Robbie Coltrane and the Philadelphia Orchestra. They perform at 8 p.m. at the Highmark Mann Center for the Performing Arts at the Mann Center in West Philadelphia. Thursday, July the 23rd, Airlift at the Commodore John Barry Arts Center.

0: Friday, July the 24th, Ars Nova Workshop presents vibraphonist Sasha Berliner at 8 p.m. at Solar Myth at 1131 South Broad Street. 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We'll be performing at South Jazz Kitchen, 600 North Broad Street. Show times are 6 p.m. and 8:30 p.m. July the 29th, the Ensemble Arts Jazz Series presents Herbie Hancock at 7:30 p.m. at the Kimmel Center at 300 South Broad Street in Philadelphia. Thursday, July the 30th, the Fire Museum presents Leslie Moak and Kuf Ibi. That'll be happening at the Icebox Project Space, 1400 North American Street at 8 p.m. July 30th and 31st, Ars Nova Workshop presents pianist Unduduzo Macatini, and that'll be happening for a two-night residency at Solar Myth at 1131 South Broad Street, starting at 8 p.m. Friday, July 31st, the Steve Weiss Mallet Festival will be happening. That features Warren Wolf, Tony Maselli, Ben Galise, Oliver Maidham, Morgan Walbridge, Neil Pradersky, Mike Boone, and Don Monahan. That's happening at Chris's Jazz Cafe on Sansom Street between Broad and 15th. Set times are 7:30 p.m. and 9:30 p.m. And then, of course, there's the ongoing series of recurring events. Sunday, the Improvised Music Jam Session at A Man Full of Trouble. It's A Man Full of Trouble Tavern, 127 Spruce Street, from 5 p.m. to 7 p.m. And Monday night's Jazz Jam Session from 6:30 to 9:30 p.m. at the Black Squirrel Club at 1049 Sarah Street, headlined by bassist Richard Hill. So that's a little bit about what's going on in and around the Delaware Valley. You can go out and get yourself some culture.
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This is the Black Experience in Music coming at you from WKDU in Philadelphia. Once again, my name is Irv Farmer. I've been with you since 6 o'clock this morning. I'll be with you until 9 a.m. Coming up at 9 a.m. will be Bill Gunter. He's with you from 9 to 11:30. From 11:30 to noon will be Sherry Pennington with the Community Spotlight Program. From noon to 3 p.m. will be Al Knight and Doug Page with Night Magic. Mel Holmes is with you from 3 o'clock this afternoon until 6, and then Joe Ruffin from 6 to 8 p.m. The music we heard in that set, we started things off with Kirk Whalum, his 2024 release entitled Epic Cool. We heard Love and Healing, and that featured the voice of Andrea Lisa. We also heard from 480 East, the album The Barn Sessions, Volume 1, and we heard Double Down. We followed that up and ended that set with Ronnie Laws, his tribute to the legendary Eddie Harris, and we heard Listen Here.

And the weather today, they're calling for cloudy skies, a high today, the low 80s, so they're looking at 82, 83 degrees. So maybe not the best day to be out and about, but always a good day to tune in to the Black Experience in music. And in that set of music, most recently, we heard from Nakira Warren once again, this time her sophomore album entitled The Queen of Kings County, and we heard the classic composition, Inner City Blues. We also heard from violinist Damian Escobar, the album Gemini. We heard Mercury Rising, and then something new from Hill Street Soul, the album entitled Nasalifia, which means thank you. And we heard the selection Better With Time. Once again, my name is Irv Farmer. This is the Black Experience in Music on WKDU in Philadelphia.

And they say that time definitely does fly when you're having fun. It has indeed been my pleasure to be here with you since 6 o'clock this morning. Once again, my name is Irv Farmer, and we do invite you to stay tuned throughout the day to the Black Experience in Music for great music, news, and information. Most recently, we heard something from Incognito. Their latest album is entitled Music Magic Iconic, and we heard Changes in Me featuring Zebulon Ellis. We also heard something new from Nicole Henry. It's a single right now entitled Everything is Fine, and I'm sure that album will be out shortly. We started that set with Harold Mayburn. This album is entitled Afro Blue, the 10th anniversary edition, released this year in 2026. And we heard Afro Blue featuring the voice of Gregory Porter. And Harold actually passed on back in 2019, but I guess through the use of modern technology, they can add in that Gregory Porter voice. Very, very nice indeed. Quickly approaching that 9 a.m. hour, we do invite you to stay tuned for Bill Gunter, and he's with you from 9 to 11:30, 11:30 to noon, Sherry Pennington with the Community Spotlight Program, from noon to 3 p.m., Al Knight and Doug Page with Night Magic, 3 p.m. to 6 p.m., Mel Holmes, and rounding out this weekend will be Joe Ruffin with you from 6 until 8 p.m. We're going to kind of take things home with Wes Montgomery, the album A Day in the Life, and we're listening to that title composition. Once again, my name is Irv Farmer. Here's wishing you peace and blessings to you and your family.

just me and my pumpernickel bagel with turkey, Swiss cheese, lettuce, and mayonnaise. Far off on the street, I saw two people driving by in the VW Bug, getting down with the boogie. I wonder what station they were listening to. When I heard a voice say, "The Black Experience in Music." And wouldn't you know it? I turned around. That bagel got up and that bagel got down and did the boogie too. 91.7 FM, WKDU, Philadelphia.

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Good morning, and welcome to this phase of the Black Experience in Music. My name is Bill Gunter. I've got music for you from now until 11:30 this morning. I'd like to thank Irv Farmer for his excellent program. We heard the previous 3 hours from 6 to 9, and Hopeton was on from midnight to 3 a.m., and we had our ghost DJ from 3 to 6, so I might as well do this now since we are in the listening program. So after me, at 11:30, will be Community Spotlight. Sherry Pennington will be interviewing Dr. Diane Lyle Smith, who I got a chance to see perform Saturday before last at the Community Education Center right next to our campus. And she's got a long and colorful history to share. So she'll be doing some of that. I don't know if she's going to perform any music, but her story is enough of triumph and perseverance. So that'll be inspiring, and we'll hear that at 11:30 at noon. Following Community Spotlight, it will be Al Knight and Doug Page with Night Magic from noon to 3. At 3, it will be Mel Holmes from 3 to 6. And starting this week, we have actually added a couple of hours to the Black Experience. Instead of programming being over for the experience at 6 p.m., it will continue until 8 p.m. And Joe Ruffin will be here from 6 to 8. So we're still growing. And so now we have 20 hours instead of 18. Yes, 20 hours. Okay. So that will be exciting to, because those of you that remember when we were on the air back in the 70s, we were on all day Sunday, overnight Sunday into Monday morning. We started it Saturday night. So we had 40 hours, perhaps someday again. But in the meantime, we've got music and information and education and all that other good stuff for you from now until 8 o'clock this evening. So we hope you'll stay tuned. So we're going to begin this part of the program with something by Charles Erland from his album Leaving This Planet and an interpretation of the Freddie Hubbard composition Red Clay.

Terry Collier from an album Alive that was recorded in London. I believe it was recorded in the late 70s. Dancing Girl, of course, originally recorded on the album What Color Is Love. I was reading an article. Maybe it had something to do with Questlove's Earth, Wind, and Fire documentary that he recently put together about the great music producer Charles Stepney, who produced this album and also Minnie Riperton's Les Fleurs, and he wrote the theme In Search of a Movie for Eddie Harris on his album The Electrifying Eddie Harris. He died much too young, I believe in the early 80s. But yeah, he produced that original album, What Color Is Love, which is a great, great album. If you've never heard it, I invite you to go find one somewhere and listen to it. It's 9:30, and you are listening to Drexel University's free-format, non-commercial radio station, WKDU Philadelphia, 91.7 FM. This is the Black Experience in Music for this Sunday, June 28th, 2026. My name is Bill Gunter. I've got music for you for two more hours, and at the 11:30 hour, it will be the Community Spotlight program with Sherry Pennington. Well, I didn't prepare the weather. Excuse me, please. I didn't prepare the weather forecast, but we'll do that in a minute because I just saw something. There's a digital display board right out, not far outside, outside the studio. And in the bottom line of it, it has the high temperature for the next 6 or 7 days. Several of those days show temperatures in triple digits. So it's going to get hot around here. It is June, and Wednesday it will be July. So looks like July is coming in with fury. But like my friend always said, it continues to be weather or not, which means that whatever it is, you just got to deal with it. But it's important for us to check on the elderly members of our community when the temperature does arrive over 100 degrees to make sure that they're ventilated and comfortable, have enough water and things. You know, back in the day, I don't know, we had a conversation, I don't know who it was with, about the fact that we learned how to do that when we were very young to make sure that the Miss So-and-so down the street or around the corner was, you know, covered, you know, run to the store for them, whatever. It's kind of the way the community was back then. Not sure that it's not that way, but just in case, do, you know, just check on whomever and make sure they're okay. All right, so yeah, we'll do that weather forecast in a minute. Right now, what we've got is Esperanza Spalding from her first album, her album called Junjo. And this is a tune called The Peacocks.

That tune is called Daoud, and it was, well, it's from the most recent album by the brilliant young pianist Sullivan Fortner. The album is called Southern Nights, dedicated, well, Southern Nights was a tune that was written by the legendary New Orleans composer Alan Toussaint. So it was Sullivan Fortner with Peter Washington on bass and Marcus Gilmore on drums. Before that, Esperanza Spalding from her album Junjo and the tune The Peacocks. Oh, what I was originally going to say about Daoud, it was written by Clifford Brown, and this past Friday, the 26th, we commemorate a sad day in musical history, the day that Clifford Brown and Richie Powell and Richie's wife were killed in a car accident on the Pennsylvania Turnpike on their way to a gig in Chicago. Clifford was only 25 years old, but he had created a ton of music, and had he lived any number of years, I'm sure that the output of music that we would have gotten from him, legend. He's already a legend. He created his legend in very short time. I was just reading something about him. He spent quite a bit of time after high school. He's from Wilmington. He was from Wilmington. And he spent a great deal of time here in Philadelphia alongside of the legends of the day. I don't know how much people know about the history of this music here in this city. It's huge and colorful and needs to be celebrated. Every day, it's one of the things that I try to do when I'm on the air, is talk about all the stuff that came out of this city. Okay, speaking of which, let's do a couple of things. The music department at the Free Library of Philadelphia is your conservatory quality music library in the space that the Free Library has carved out for all of Philly's diverse communities of music. So whether you're a music teacher, scholar, student, writer, a working or not working enough musician, or you just want to listen to some tunes, the Parkway Central Music Department is your free municipal music motherland. 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So I talked a little bit about the weather earlier. It's currently 74 degrees and cloudy outside. The possibility of scattered showers in the area today with a high temperature of 82. It does not appear that we're talking heavy rain at all. So if you have outdoor plans, which reminds me, if you have outdoor plans, you should be able to execute them with minimal disruption. Um,
so what I had mentioned before was that on Wednesday, the 1st of July, Thursday and Friday, temperatures in the Philadelphia area are expected to be 100 degrees or higher. So, again, please stay cool however you can and make sure that our most vulnerable citizens are cared for and looked after. So the thing that I thought of is that there was an outdoor concert in Upper Darby, right outside the city here, that was scheduled for yesterday. I believe it's in affiliation with the Producers Guild. And, I got to do that too. that concert was rescheduled for today. So that was the outdoor activity that came to mind when I started talking about that. It's going to be at Nailers Run Park, which I believe is in the section of Upper Darby called Beverly Hills. I believe it's off Garrett Road. I'm not 100% sure of that, but it's in that area if you are familiar at all with Upper Darby. It should be exciting. I don't know whether I'll be there or not. I kind of promised Ruff I'd hang out with him since he's inaugurating the new segment from 6 to 8. So, go and enjoy it. That's all I can say. Yeah, I'm sure it will be an excellent show. And the other thing that I thought of, and I promised Leo I would mention this, he's having an event on July 10th at the Community Education Center, 3500 Lancaster Avenue, mere blocks from where I'm sitting right now. Four groups he's got, and I got the write-up here somewhere. I will produce that, and we'll talk in more detail about it. But yeah, that takes place on July 10th and from 5 to 10. So we'll have more information about that as we go. All right, so I wanted to do this. Now, I didn't get a chance. I wasn't here last week, so I didn't get a chance to say Happy Father's Day to everyone, and I had a thought about my dad. I was having a conversation with, I don't know who it was, but anyhow, I think it was Chief. And I talked about the fact that my dad introduced me to the big bands back when I was a child. And so we've got a couple of big band things that we're going to do here. We're going to start with Basie.

The Lionel Hampton Orchestra from an album called Made in Japan. And the name of that tune is Sanssouci. And before that, we listened to the Basie Band, Count on the Coast, and Moton Swing. Count dedicated that to one of his mentors, the band leader of the early 20th century, Benny Moton. So those two tunes I play in honor of my dad, who used to spin 78s for me. And he loved the big bands. There's a bunch of stories. I'm not even going to get started. I'll be talking all day about that. But yeah, taught me a lot about music. And that's for him. Belated Father's Day commemoration. It's 12 minutes after 10 o'clock. This is a Black Experience in Music for this Sunday, June 28th, 2026. My name is Bill Gunter, and I've got music for you from now until 11:30. And let's just go ahead and play this. I almost said I'll play it and tell you what it is later. But I'm sure once you hear it, you'll recognize it, and we'll talk about it when we're done.

The late great South African pianist Abdullah Ibrahim. One of his most recognizable compositions, Man in Berg. So he passed away about 10 days ago. And it's funny. I remember hearing his music a lot in the early 70s. And I guess, now that I think of it, it was sort of on a par with what we were playing around that time. He wrote that, and it became sort of an anthem to the anti-apartheid movement that was taking place in South Africa at the time. And we were playing music and spoken word that sort of related its content to things that were going on here in the United States at that time. So maybe that's why I heard so much of his music during that time. I talk about the time that I was listening to music all the time and kind of formulating. And I wasn't doing it consciously, because at that time I had no idea we would wind up being on the radio and being able to express ourselves that way. So I was just listening to it because I enjoyed it more than anything else. And Abdullah Ibrahim was part of that in that time period, late 60s, early 70s. So he was sort of a constant, I guess. We always would hear something by him, and it would take us back to where we were, what we were thinking when we first heard it. And so his music will live on. And we'll listen to it forever. Okay, so it is 10:30. 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This is the Black Experience in Music for this Sunday, June 28th, 2026. My name is Bill Gunter. I'll be here for another hour, and I need to apologize. I'm having trouble with my voice. I took a trip about two and a half weeks now, out to the West Coast, and I came back with this nasty respiratory something or other, and it's all but gone, but it still seems to want to be acknowledged after all this time. So I apologize when my voice goes funny. So let's get back to the music here. We've got, in addition to Abdullah Ibrahim, who passed, I didn't get a chance to, talk about Sonny Rollins, because the last time I was on was the 24th of May, and we did the tribute to Miles' 100th
birthday. And fortunately, the next day or the day after, we lost Sonny Rollins. So I didn't get a chance to speak about it. Sonny Rollins, talk about performers who were sort of ubiquitous. You know, Sonny's output was such of the profound nature that you could hardly go a day or two without hearing something by him. He was that preeminent. Okay. You know, he deserved the title Saxophone Colossus. He was sort of the guy to whom everyone looked up. And, you know, people that ever picked up a saxophone. I mean, Branford Marsalis, I'm trying to think of some other guys. Who, stories I read back around the passing of Sonny that talked about performing with him, learning from him. I seen his nephew, Clifton Anderson, perform a couple of times. And, you know, he talks constantly about what he learned from Sonny. So, you know, this music wouldn't be what it is without his contribution. So that's something to always acknowledge. So I'm going to play Way Out West in sort of honor of this trip that I took. It was great, but I can't get rid of this nastiness. But anyhow.

The lady's name is Sarah Elizabeth Charles. I got a chance to see her perform a number of years ago. And I just was kind of, wow, what? I haven't heard, or just wanted to kind of keep up with her because I thought she was tremendous when I saw her. I had not heard of her before I did see her. So it was, pleasant surprise, I guess. And so I just kind of check in every now and then. The name of that tune is Breathe. Oh, my computer just went crazy, so I don't have the name of the album in front of me. I apologize. I will. It'll be on the playlist, which will come out soon after the program is over. The name of the album will be on there. Before that, of course, Sonny Rollins from Way Out West and the title composition from that album. Ray Brown on bass, Shelly Mann on drums, and Sonny on the tenor. Of course, the tenor titan, the saxophone colossus himself. Lived to be 95 and imparted wisdom. Two generations of musicians, and so his influence will go on forever. Okay, dads, it's time to dance. Now, we don't care if you Cabbage Patch, do the Running Man, break out a little Jitterbug, or something a little more contemporary, the Floss. In fact, we don't even care if you're not very good. 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What do we got? Okay, we do have something. All right. I don't have it. Wait a minute. All right, let's do this. Let's just go do the music. Yeah. Pieces of a Dream from their album We Are One and Shadow of Your Smile.

Just want to jump in here real quick because I forgot to do the weather forecast. It's currently 77 outside. It's still cloudy, and it's going to go up to 81. And there are scattered showers in the forecast, so do prepare yourself for a possibility of raining on whatever your activity is. It's almost 11 o'clock, so I'll tell you, you're listening to Drexel University's free format, non-commercial radio station, WKDU, Philadelphia, 91.7 FM.

the group Urban Nights from Urban Nights 2 and Brazilian Rain, featuring guitar work by Jonathan Butler. Got a chance to see Jonathan Butler perform recently. Puts on a great show. He took us back to South Africa and then brought us back. Thought that was very good. Very good. I enjoyed that. Before that, I played a tune called Sonoma Sunset. It's by a group called Massive Apt. There's a brother. Let's tell you the whole story. So while I was away, I jumped in a Lyft. My partner and I jumped in a Lyft, and when we got in, the driver was playing some music, and we started a conversation. It was his music, and so of course I told him, you know, I'm a communicator, blah blah, whatever. And so he gave me a copy of his CD. I told him I would, if I found something that I thought I could play, I would play something. So that's called Sonoma Sunset. And it's kind of, you know, California, well, you know, that kind of thing. But shout out to DJ Marcus T is his other pseudonym. And thanks for the great ride, by the way. So we began with the Pieces of a Dream. I actually got to see them. Oh, and, well, you'll find out when we do the What's Happening segment after 12 o'clock. That Pieces of Dream will be performing at Wiggins Waterfront Park tomorrow evening in a free performance. And, you know, I always think it's good to get out and see live music. I enjoy it more than almost anything in terms of a performance of art. Across the board, live music is it for me. So I recommend you, if you get an opportunity, to go over there if you're in the area. And

you've got nothing to do tomorrow evening, head over there, take a lawn chair and camp out. And it's a great panoramic view of the city from the other side of the Delaware River. It's a very pleasant atmosphere. I had a discussion about that. I'm not going to do that today, but yes, so that's happening. I got a chance to see them when I was out on the West Coast earlier this month, and they're celebrating their 50th anniversary. It's kind of hard to believe. I got a chance to see them when a couple times when they were very, very young, quite possibly still in high school. And, they've been at it for 50 years. it's great. Congratulations on a magnificent career. So Sherry's here. She's preparing for the Community Spotlight program that comes on at the bottom of the hour, 11:30. Dr. Diane Lyle Smith is here as well. So they will carry on at the bottom of the hour with a lively discussion, I'm sure. So that gives us a few more minutes. So let's listen to some Gil Scott-Heron.

0: just laughing. I don't know what possessed me to play that, because I have a digital copy of that, but I was getting in a vinyl kind of mood. I had no idea that was that. It's aged. Hugh Masekela is live and well at the Whiskey. Probably one of the first albums I ever bought, and I've probably had it for more than 60 years. So, not having listened to it for a while, I had no idea it was going to sound like that, but it did. Before that we listened to Samara Joy from Linger a While and Round Midnight, and we began with Gil Scott-Heron and Speed Kills. So I got one more PSA to do. We are strong, we are resilient, and we will get through this together. But these are stressful times, and it's important to also practice good self-care. It's normal to feel overwhelmed, anxious, or afraid, but there is hope. 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Okay, so we're gonna...
1: You ready? You good?
0: Okay, Jerry's good. All right, so I'm gonna get out of the chair and let her sit and conduct her interview. Thanks for listening. I think I'm on again. Well, that remains to be seen, because we haven't really fleshed out what we're going to do with the 6 to 8 slot that we just picked up. So there's a possibility I'll be doing one or more of those slots in the near future. We've got our 5th anniversary thing coming up on the 19th. I may be around for that, but I think the next time I'm on this actual schedule as of this minute is July 26th. So until we do get together again, thanks for listening, and I leave you with peace.

0: 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I am Sherry Pennington. I'm your host and the founder of Community Spotlight, and I'm asking that you spend the next 30 minutes with us. As you know, we always have wonderful, interesting, and powerful stories. So we definitely want you to stick around for that. So I have a great guest in the studio with me here today, and I'm going to tell you a little bit about her. Her name, first of all, is Dr. Eva Diane Lyle Smith, and she's a trumpeter, a music educator, band director, and author. She currently serves as an adjunct professor of applied upward brass instruments at Lincoln University of Pennsylvania, following a distinguished 44-year career in music education. So Dr. Lyle Smith retired after 34 years as a band director and teacher of music in the Camden City School District, of course in Camden, New Jersey. Earlier in her career, she was appointed instructor of music and band director at Fayetteville State University in North Carolina, and she also became the first woman band director at that state university, which is definitely an accomplishment in itself. She's one of the first women to hold such a position at a historically black college. Her career has been influenced by legendary educators, including Dr. William Foster, known as the father of modern marching band movement, and a longtime director of Florida A&M University's campus there. So, she was born and raised in St. Louis, Missouri, and Dr. Lyle Smith was inspired by other early band directors who studied under Dr. Foster. And among her achievements, she was selected to perform the St. Louis Blues as part of another 1,000 trumpet player, okay, representing 22 St. Louis high schools in 71. So throughout her career, she's performed in numerous prestigious venues, including Carnegie Hall, the Kennedy Center, the Apollo Theater, the Peninsula Opera Orchestra, and the World's Fair Exposition in New Orleans. I mean, the lady has been all around the world, okay, doing fabulous things. And she's extensively toured throughout the United States, the Caribbean, South America. Well, I'm glad you found time to stop by here. They let you off the plane, huh? So this is Dr. Lyle Smith, and she also traveled recently to the CEC, which we all know and well. And this is where I encountered her at the CEC, because they were all wearing T-shirts that represented the union, but we'll talk more about that. In the meantime, Dr. Lyle Smith, welcome to Community Spotlight.
1: I'm very happy to be here, Sherry. This is a wonderful experience for me and yes, for the community.
0: We are happy to have you here, and as I stated, it's a beautiful thing that you took time to stop on by here, because you've been all around everywhere. Tell us, where did it all begin with you?
1: Well, it began in St. Louis as a little girl. And before I was into music, I was in the backyard swinging on the swing, looking at the stars and looking at the moon at nighttime and the daytime. And I was just curious about nature.
0: Mm-hmm.
1: We were in the ghettos of St. Louis. We were poor, but we weren't sloppy. And my parents made all nine of us go to Bible school before we were in public schools. And we had to go to church, too, because they were ushers. And that's when I was introduced to dead bodies going to funerals while they were ushering because they couldn't leave us home.
0: Okay.
1: But we would hear the music. So we heard these nursery rhymes and these biblical songs and spiritual songs at the church and also at Miss Thompson's house around the corner, which we had to go there. And that was to keep us out of trouble, and my parents had to work and things of that nature. So as I grew older and I was quite athletic, and I was a tomboy following my brother and two cousins, Clint, Michael, and Larry. And they wanted to play sports. So when they ran, I ran, but I outran them. And when they decided to go swimming, we had to walk maybe 3 miles to go to the swimming pool. I'm following them. They're swimming in shallow water. I finally get in deep. They can't understand how that happened, me either, but I took the chance. The same thing about when they got older, when they went to high school, and before that was softball, baseball, playing in the park. We didn't have three bases, home run, first, second, third bases. We just had home run and second base. So we went back and forth.
0: Mm-hmm.
1: So they were hitting, going to the base, and I was hitting home runs out the park. So when they got older, they decided to play the trumpet. Of course, I told my brother, anything you could do, I could do better. I can do anything better than you. No, you can't. Yes, I can. Watch. That's where it went. But we were friendly. We were close. And my cousins as well. So once they started playing in high school, they were 2 years older than me. And then my cousins went on to their high schools, Clint in East St. Louis. And Larry went on to O'Fallon, I believe that was the name of the high school. My brother went to Vashon. But I was 2 years younger than them, so I got a little bored. And he joined the band. They wanted to play. But he wasn't practicing like he should be in the band. So he would come home and put the instrument under the bed and go outside and play. I would observe him for 5 minutes that he played, and then I would try to practice myself. I didn't know how to do it. And one day he said, leave my horn alone. He heard me in the park. But he heard me so loud that he came around, and he finally realized that I was not going to put the instrument up. So he showed me how to set my embouchure. That's the facial mask.
0: Okay.
1: How you set your lips inside that mouthpiece. I saw how he held that instrument, but I didn't know anything about sound, tones, and fingerings. So he finally showed me how to play the C major scale. He said, open, 1 and 3, 1 and 2, 1, open, 1 and 2, second vowel, open. And that was it. I was
0: gone
1: after that.
0: How old were you then?
1: I was 13 years old.
0: He was 13 years old.
1: I was 13. He was about 15 at that time.
0: Mm-hmm.
1: And so when I constantly played and he realized I was going to do that, I didn't know what I was doing. I just played that scale. So by the time I went to high school and got in beginner's band to learn formally how to learn to play the instrument from a teacher, my very first teacher was Mr. Wayman D. Mickens, who came in from Southern University. And I think after he passed, I realized he probably was on the down low. He was ill.
0: And had
1: left the university level. Before he left that, he was at Florida A&M with Dr. Foster and my other band director, Dr. Sylvester Young. So Mickens came to Vashon High School to be the assistant band director of Dr. Spearman, who was also, all of these were Dr. Foster's proteges, who came to Missouri to help the black neighborhood because they were bringing more African-Americans into the city and they needed another high school. The second largest high school of those 22 high schools for the African-American community was Vashon. The first was Sumner and the second was Vashon. So I worked with them and I constantly excelled. So he told me, he said, I want you to apply for this music school. Okay, I auditioned for the music school, but I didn't know he was going to be my teacher. He was my teacher.
0: Okay.
1: So I was studying with him as the band director and the student, and he was the teacher. So I was learning from the group instruction, and then I was learning from private instruction.
0: I see.
1: And at the same building were members from the St. Louis Symphony Orchestra were also teaching applied lessons. So I was listening, I was there, and I was around this unique talent that I had never heard before. I didn't hear that in my neighborhood. We heard R&B and some blues and things of that nature, but now I was listening to classical music.
0: Okay.
1: And so that inspired me. So that built me and it pulled me forward. And then I started meeting musicians who my band directors were telling them about this girl trumpet player. But I didn't know they were talking about me. I was just practicing. So I met David Hines, who was the very first person, I think I was about a sophomore then, who came into my life. He was a trumpet player, had just gotten off the road with Ray Charles, Woody Herman, And he was in the Musicians Union. He was the one to introduce me about the Musicians Union. So you want to be a musician.
0: Right.
1: You want to be a trumpet player. Look at these magazines. He had the International, it was the American Federation of Musicians Union magazines, and that's when I saw symphony orchestras and all of these unique things. I didn't know exactly what I was looking at, but he was telling me that he was a member of the St. Louis Musicians Union and also New York musicians where he could get higher gigs because this was part of the music industry. So he made me raise my goals high to look out that if he could get out the ghetto doing that, what can I do?
0: Very good.
1: And that was the impetus to start the move.
0: All right. Ooh, we went way back there, and that's a beautiful thing to understand that whole history. And I'm glad you mentioned the union. As I stated when I first came on, that was one of the things that attracted me to your group when they played, because you all had on the union T-shirts about 77-274 local, and that has always been a concern of mine. Excuse me. I know of a lot of local musicians who have passed on and passed on without any money to bury them with.
1: Yeah.
0: And I always thought, well, wow, why didn't they save up? I mean, everybody's experience is different. And I just wondered if there was an organization such as a union that looked out, for musicians' best interest. So tell me about your experience with the union.
1: Okay. Well, I would say that the union is a protective component. Now, I am not speaking as a delegate an officer of the American Federation of Musicians Union or Philadelphia chapter or any chapter. I'm only speaking about my experiences with the union and working around union musicians as an individual.
0: I understand.
1: I think it's very, very important to be a part of that, especially if you want to go on the highest level of the music industry. Then, yes, you need the musicians union, of course. If you're going to go from gig to gig in your local chitlin circuit like I started and things of that nature and stay there, then you may not, because you may not receive the type of, not royalties, but compensation that you could do. That's the highest. You're going to be limited. That's what I'm trying to say. You're going to be limited in what you can receive because it's only so much money these lounges and bars going to pay you, because they get together and talk too.
0: Right.
1: But the musicians union would take you to another higher level to protect you.
0: Okay.
1: On the highest level, your instrument, your fingers, your lips, your body. They have lawyers, they have doctors, you can get medical assistance.
0: Okay. That's what I'm talking
1: about. You play these gigs and then they put something into a pension for you when you retire.
0: Yes.
1: For longevity, for a long period of time. And it depends on if you want to go to the highest form of music in the world. It's not just the United States. It's to protect you worldwide.
0: Okay.
1: And a lot of the musicians, especially African-American musicians, which I'm African-American myself that I've been around, most of the ones that I've met, especially in New Orleans, were in the union.
0: Oh,
1: and
0: okay.
1: I started off in New Orleans because I was band director at Xavier University as the first female band director there, too, after I left Fayetteville State in 1980. And I built the band up, the Xavier University Jazz Combo. And the mayor of New Orleans heard the band and saw the band and saw me, Ernest Morrell Sr., and whose wife was a professor at Xavier University, while I was the band director, had obviously seen me and seen my work in the community. So they recommended my band to go to Ecuador, Quito, Ecuador, to be jazz ambassadors of United States traditional jazz music. But the prerequisites that I had to join the union. So we had to go before the board, myself as well as my students. These were college students. And we had to speak for about 30 minutes of questions before that board, or before why they should let us in the union, what we're going to do, where were our long-range goals, what were the students going to do, how was I as a teacher. And that was the basis of that, and that helped us to go over there and get paid, and I paid those musicians. I made sure we got paid. They said they was going to do. They worked with contracts. They made sure it was solid. And I was the first person to pay my students for their first professional job. And I was very happy for that.
0: I love it. So there are definitely perks to getting involved in a union, and not everybody's in it. So how would you tell people that they could get more information from that?
1: They can definitely call and contact the Philadelphia chapter specifically, 77, local 77-274. which is right here in Philadelphia.
0: There you go.
1: And its surrounding areas.
0: Local 77.
1: Now, but I would think that I would say just don't call them just to get information. If you're on top of your game, if you can explain where you want to go to your highest level in the industry, if you want to compose and write music for films, yes, the union is the place to go. If you plan on traveling worldwide outside the continent, yes, the musician is the place to be, because they're going to be the ones to be able to track you down.
0: Mm-hmm.
1: They're going to know where your instruments, where you're playing, the time, whether or not they paid you.
0: Mm-hmm.
1: And that's where it's going to come in.
0: Okay.
1: Because you're going to have all these other entities trying to say, well, I paid such this amount of money. I'll pay you next week. And you may not get your check.
0: Mm-hmm. I see.
1: So it's a legal right of protection of your rights.
0: Very good.
1: And your royalties and anything you do on this high level.
0: Yes.
1: To present music to the world and the community.
0: I appreciate that. So we talked about, or you mentioned, the Chitlin Circuit.
1: Yes.
0: So take me back to those days. What is the Chitlin Circuit, and what is that definition? And tell me about your experience.
1: Well, the Chitlin Circuit is basically those small lounges, bars, barbershops, businesses.
0: Yes.
1: Basically in the ghettos or in the African-American communities where Africans, we were pushed aside. We couldn't get into the majorities of the white organizations.
0: Mm-hmm.
1: So we had to form our own. And this is what we formed it. So these Chitlin Circuits provided venues, spots, and places for us to hone and develop and learn our craft.
0: Did they have chitlins? No.
1: Well, some of them did have chitlins. The chitlins were they you know, the hogs intestine and barbecue.
0: Right.
1: And the soul food and things of that nature. Yeah, that's what they were doing.
0: Yeah.
1: You know, you even saw that on Sinners, the movie Sinners. That was an example of a Chitlin Circuit right there.
0: I understand.
1: Yep.
0: Very good. So out of all of those places that you've been, I mean, you've been everywhere. Carnegie Hall, Kennedy Center, just all over. What was your greatest experience at one of those places? And tell me about it. Or the greatest two experiences having traveled this world playing instruments.
1: Well, first, the great experience was finally leaving the ghetto with a full summer scholarship to study at Hampton Institute at that time, Hampton University. That was my ticket out the ghetto. I knew then if I was back in the ghetto, it was because I wanted to be there. It's not that I had to be there. And I do go back. I visit all the time because that's my roots. And that's where I feel that all the creativity and activity comes from the ghetto. I don't care what nobody says.
0: Exactly.
1: The ghetto is never boring. There's something always going on.
0: Right.
1: And all the uniqueness comes out of the ghetto.
0: Absolutely.
1: For the most part. And I enjoy it. I mean, it has its setbacks. You know, we're deprived of many things and opportunities and jobs and things of that nature. But we formed our own to be successful, where we created artwork, America's artwork,
0: that is
1: known worldwide. And it came, for the most part, out of those ghettos, out of those Chitlin Circuit areas, the South, the Midwest, the East Coast were basically the places before it went to.
0: So that was one of your biggest experience, just leaving.
1: Leaving St. Louis was the first thing because I knew that was my ticket because I wanted to see the world. I couldn't see the world in St. Louis because all I saw was Mississippi, Tupelo, Mississippi, and I wasn't against Mississippi. I was against the things that I saw down there and heard about it. You know, my dad driving 8 hours to go to Mississippi. And then I remember before we got to Tupelo as a little girl, riding through cornfields, hiding from the white people.
0: Mm-hmm.
1: And I couldn't even see anything. And I said, wow, this is different. This doesn't look like St. Louis.
0: Mm-hmm.
1: So I was more of a city girl than that country girl.
0: Okay, so what about performing at... I think it's back to call the Kennedy Center again.
1: Okay. Now, those the Kennedy Center experience, Carnegie Hall, and the Virgin Island tours came from my student experience at Hampton University. That's where the first time I was finally beginning to see the world, when I left. Now, the first time I finally left St. Louis and Mississippi and East St. Louis were my band directors taking me to Kansas City to perform as the first African-American band at for the Kansas City Chiefs, and also again for the St. Louis Cardinals in St. Louis in the 60s when they came along. So that took me away from that area. Because other than that, all I knew was East St. Louis and St. Louis. East St. Louis, St. Louis, Mississippi. So when I saw that and saw that I could get out, then I flourished. I met people, and as my dad said, Diane, you went over there and you didn't look back. No, I didn't look back. But I go home for visit because my family is still there. My few siblings that are still left. There's only three of us now out of nine. And that was a major heartbreak for me.
0: Yeah.
1: During that period. That was a very, very critical time for me. But challenges always helped me. I survived it.
0: That's right.
1: And I always grew after I went through those storms.
0: So for those who are just tuning in, come on, voice, tune in with us. We are speaking with Dr. Eva Diane Lyle Smith, who also has with her a copy of her book, which we want to touch on that.
1: Mm-hmm.
0: So tell us about your book.
1: Okay. Let me get into this book by first saying this, too. My second major trip was with Burning Spear and his Burning Band, which I traveled for the rest of his international tour throughout the United States and all the way through Canada. And I performed so much and made so much money during that short period of time that my doctoral committee told me, well, what are you going to do? You're going to stay on the road. You're going to come get this doctorate.
0: Right.
1: So I left the road.
0: Burning Spears.
1: Burning Spears. And the way that I was treated, they treated me like a queen. Those Rastafarians. I learned about the Rastafarian movement. Every time we were on the stage, instead of people throwing roses, they were throwing big giant buds on the stage.
0: Oh,
1: and I was looking at all this. I said, oh, my gosh. I said, I got to get out of here. I'll be dead. And so I went back to teaching.
0: Right. This
1: real
0: was
1: quick.
0: Members of Bob Marley's group.
1: Burning Spear was one of the proteges and with Bob Marley. When Bob Marley passed, quite a few of his musicians were with Burning Spear on that tour.
0: There you go.
1: And I was so happy to be around them. I mean, they were really wonderful people.
0: That was a legendary moment in your life for sure.
1: Yes.
0: So Dr. Lyle Smith's book is called, what, Nathaniel Clark Smith?
1: Nathaniel Clark Smith, Pioneer American Music Educator, by myself, Dr. Eva Diane Lyle Smith. But initially it was written by me, but an article was presented by Dr. Reginald Buckner from the University of Minnesota, who was a music educator who went to Kansas City on a convention. And he went through the archives to see what was going on with Kansas City music. And he ran across this picture of this man in this uniform, and Nathaniel Clark Smith, and he had never heard of him. So he wrote an article and put it in MENC and asked for a scholar to look further into this gentleman because he was born before jazz was started. Jazz started like 1917 with that first album.
0: Mm-hmm.
1: But this man was born in 1877, and he was born on a military base. Mm-hmm. And some of his students became pioneer jazz musicians out the Midwest, the Kansas City big band movement from Lincoln High School. Young Charlie Parker was studying with him at a very, very young age. And how did he get to St. Louis? Before St. Louis, he was in Chicago meeting Booker T. Washington and Paul Lawrence Dunbar. And then he came to St. Louis and to Sumner High School to be the music supervisor, to start the instrumental music program at Sumner High School. And through St. Louis, he had his radio show, which was broadcast, called the St. Louis Blues Show throughout the Midwest.
0: Wow.
1: And he was presenting music of all types, of basically classical music, but then they called them ditties and marches and operatic songs and things of that nature. But he brought music into the educational programs of the African-American community.
0: Wow.
1: It was Nathaniel Clark Smith. And Nathaniel Clark Smith was a world traveler. He had 2 degrees, a master's and a bachelor's degree in music. He was well-trained. He was articulate. He was well-shaved. And nobody ever seen nobody black at that time looking like that, especially in the black community, because this was abolition time and it weren't overalls and things of that nature and the fields. And here come this man clean-shaved with medals on.
0: Hmm.
1: Who had traveled all over the world, and they said, oh, my gosh, who was this, Moses? He was like a black Moses to them.
0: Wow.
1: And uplifted the people. And he introduced, after his world traveling tour for 18 months all over the world with the Ernest Hogan Minstrel Troupe, he brought the saxophone back and introduced that instrument and other instruments that were unfamiliar to the black community into the schools. So he's the major African-American musician who I would say introduced music into the public schools of the African-American schools in the United States.
0: Oh, what history.
1: And we don't know about this
0: man. We don't know about, but if they go on your website.
1: Yes.
0: Tell us your website so they can read about you and where they could get the book, because we don't want to promote, those other outlets.
1: Okay, yes. Well, you can find and read about me and Nathaniel Clark Smith on the Facebook, Eva D. Lyle Smith. If you'd like to purchase it in the area, you can also go in Camden to Lie Unique African American Bookstore and Cultural Center in Camden, or Amazon, Barnes & Noble.
0: Right. That's what we didn't want to do. But if you go to your website, it'll direct them there, right?
1: Yes, it will.
0: So tell us your website one more time.
1: Okay. It's Eva D. Lyle Smith. www.evadlylesmith.com. And the company publishers is Austin McCauley out of New York. I definitely need to say that.
0: Mm-hmm.
1: And I also want to say mention the names right quick of the officers of 77-274. That's Ellen Traynor, who's the president.
0: Yep.
1: Marjorie Goldberg is the vice president. And Jared Antonacci is the secretary treasurer. And I want to say they opened up their arms and allowed me to come in and listen to them. And they gave me wonderful opportunities. They protected me. They made me feel at home. And I would suggest that all seriously, professionally trained musicians, regardless of your genre, especially of the African-American community in the Philadelphia area, please join the union. It's merged now. 77 was the white. 274 was the black. But blacks had whites and other ethnicities there. But the American Federation wanted the union to be one.
0: Right.
1: So it just did not happen in Philadelphia. There's a black and white union in New Orleans, too, where I joined. It was about 50 of them in the 60s that they wanted to merge. Philadelphia, I understand, was the last African-American black union to join.
0: Wow.
1: But got their license revoked because they didn't do it in 1971. So when I came in 88, I heard a little bit about this friction. But now I'm happy to know that Charles Cunningham, the last black president of the 274, and also from St. Louis and a Vashon graduate, was telling me about the union and how he wanted it to merge, but they were mad. I'm happy to understand that they merged now.
0: Mm-hmm.
1: And he's deceased after a year ago, I understand.
0: Mm-hmm.
1: So Charles Cunningham, the last African-American president of the 274 Black Union, it merged. 77-274. And all the rest of my sisters and brothers who are ready, come aboard.
0: There you go. You heard it. And it sounds like, as we stated before, there are definitely some good benefits of being a part of that. You can rub elbows with other musicians and travel the world even in some instances. So check that out. And also, you know, check out that book that the doctor's been talking about. And his name, say it for me one more time.
1: Nathaniel Clark Smith. Pioneer American Music Educator by Dr. Eva Diane Lyle Smith.
0: Yep. So that's good information, folks. So check it out. Is there any last thing that you want to share with our audience? We have a minute and a half left.
1: Oh, okay.
0: So tell me, what message would you like to leave with our listeners, if any?
1: Yes. I would just say just keep studying. Listen to professional performers. Listen to your parents. Read everything you can about whatever history of the music that you're playing, because that's going to help you with your playing. I would say that the 21st century musicians today, to me, need to read much, much more about the past of musicians and the legacy, and to know not just a few names, but many names of the shoulders that they're standing on, because we are representing those who tried to tear down the door. Now that the doors are opening, we should appreciate each and every one of them and continue for our future ancestors.
0: Amen to that. We thank you so much for stopping by and sharing some time with us today.
1: Thank you.
0: And we also would like to thank our listening audience, as we always do. We ask that you go in peace, stay in peace.
1: Amen.
0: Pray to God.
1: Yes.
0: And by all means, put those guns down.
1: Yes.
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0: Yeah, we're all the way live here. My name is Al Knight. My name is Doug Page. We'll be taking about 3 o'clock today. I'd like to thank our communicators that came on before us. And thank you for a great job. And we'll bring you our Philly Jazz happenings. Happening today at South 660 North Broad Street, Alan Harris presents Harlem After Dark. 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And it's 215-600-0220. Also today at City Winery Main Stage. That's at 990 Filbert Street. Ladies of Soul, a tribute to Sade, Anita Baker, and Shaka Khan. 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

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July 9th, Dell Music Center opens up with Patti LaBelle featuring Avery Sunshine and more at 7 p.m., 215-685-9766. 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Curtis Jones Summer Jazz Series, Mervyn Toussaint, 6 to 7:30 p.m., 215-686-3416. July 16th, at the Dell, Kim with Tamia at 7 p.m., 215-685-9766. On the 18th, 4th District Container Village, 4862-70 Parks Avenue, All Love Black Party, 5 p.m. to 10 p.m., 215-686-3416. May 18th at the Dell will be Praise Under the Stars, Tasha Combs Leonard and Chandler Moore with John Riddick at 7 p.m., 215-685-9766. On July 5th at the Dell will be Anthony Hamilton, Joe, and John B. at 7 p.m., 215-685-9766. And I'll do a far footy jazz happening at the moment. We'll repeat some of these performances throughout the show. We're back to sounds now of Weather Report and Havana. 215-895-5917. I'm Jonathan Jones Webb at www.wku.org.

We just got some late additions to our Philly Jazz happening. Coming up tomorrow at the Wiggins Waterfront Park, will be Peace Philly's Own Pieces of a Dream. And on the July 4th, will be the Commodores.

0: I'm not accepted as white. 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Then who am I? I am the human race. I am the universe. The sun is my mother, and the moon is my father, and all the stars my sisters and brothers. And this planet is my resting place. Now, I have no time to waste on black-white brothers, or white-black brothers, or white-white sisters, or black-white sisters pointing their fingers, crying, "You ain't, you ain't, you ain't," because I am. You and him and all of them brothers and sisters wasting time signifying and clarifying a color. I'm the human race. Hold my hand and understand yourself. Transcend this unnatural concern, because we're losing the battle for our tomorrows.
1: Ladies and gentlemen, I'd like to introduce you to a good friend of mine, Mr. Coco Brown. Put your hands together.
2: Yeah. Hey, what do you mean, lady? Well, I want you to wear, you know, that take much. I like you just the way you are naturally. Matter of fact, why don't you put on one of those lovely sundresses that I bought you?

of your femininity fits you just like that dress. You see, I don't need to see your designer clothes, silk robes, or fishnet pantyhose, cause to me that sundress you wear is the next best thing to you naturally. Just about any color will do too. Cocoa, brown, or a light shade of blue if it's alright with you, because to me I just want to see the way it holds you, envelops you, teases your skin like the wind enticing the hell out of me. Caressing you so close, but making you look so free. Sundress. Days, months, even millenniums after I saw you in that dress, images of your behind still danced in my mind, leaving little imprints of the silhouette of you up against the horizon in that dress. Oh, this is real. You see, that parking lot might as well have been a field of daffodils, cause not one card in my mind let my eyes see. Just the sun, moon, brooks and streams, and the soul of your femininity. But not even an eclipse could have blinded me to that blissful taste of nature's reality. As I stood watching you from the shadows, I was frozen still like a deer trapped in a car's headlights. Hey, lady, let me tell you how it was. All my action ceased. So at least give the design of that dress the damn Nobel Peace Prize for the way that your thighs up against that dress brought a peace to the eyes of this mighty beast, sundress. As you stood up on that balcony, I reached for you as I fell to my knees, and in a soft, trembling voice, I beg God, please, please, please let Mother Nature send me a gentle breeze. Let it flow swiftly from the evening skies past my rise and lift that dress ever so gently from her thighs. Ooh, ooh, ooh, I'd like to thank that north wind that blew, quenching my imagination's thirst as the wind. Her hair and that dress played a three-part harmony, singing beautiful chords in the key of L to my mind. Senses heightened, I'm as light as a May cloud, pulsating like a summer brook. Hot as 2 o'clock in a Florida July. And that sundress that you wear is why. Can me and you, you and I be one together with nature? Hell, I could be cool as the wind. Matter of fact, I could be that breeze that flows from the evening skies, gently lifts that dress from your knees and touches your thighs. Or I could be the water in that thunderstorm that gets you and your dress wet yet makes you feel warm. Or I could be the sun in that dress that touches your moons and sets the light of fire to this dark room. Or even better yet, if with me, Coco Brown, you impress, hey, could I just be that sundress? Forget the rest of your wardrobe, you won't need any other clothes. You could wear different shades of me, Coco Brown, rain, sleet, hail, or snow. Can I be your sundress? Would you wear me as I envelop your soul, caress your mind, tease your skin just like that wind? My hands like that cotton blend on your hips, my lips like the ends of your garments as I dip to kiss your knees. My presence making you feel as free as hummingbirds above the trees. Everywhere I go, you could wear me. Cause with our minds, souls, and bodies intertwined in these fields of posies and dandelions, your earth, your wind, your water, your fire, I could be. If just like that dress, lady, you choose to wear me. I'm Coco Brown from the Fat Cat.

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0: My name is Don Knight, along with Doug Page, and the supervisor, Bill, still jotting stuff down. Why are you always jotting stuff down when we come on? That's what I want to know. In the background is Deborah Bond and Manifester. Coming out of Station ID, we heard from Marcus Hill from the... I got to make my column bigger. From Modern Flows, Volume 2, we heard... It Takes a Village, featuring Brandon Williams. Brandon Alexander Williams. And for that was Vernon Francis, one of my favorite house vocalists. From the Chili Funk, Volume 10. I mean, 10th anniversary. We heard Sunshine.
1: What that with ground beef or turkey? The chili.
0: Chili. I like ground beef. So. I'm just throwing food. I haven't eaten yet. And you would say as soon as the supervisor walks out.
1: Here we go.
0: We're not professional now. Well, that was the Fat Cat Players featuring C.O. Brown, and Sundress. Going out to Sheet out there, what's up, Glenn?
1: I love a sundress in the summer and the spring. Woo-wee!
0: Remember who you are.
1: My bag, I forgot one of here.
0: And for that was Walter Irvin from the Time Capsule CD, I Am. Well, that was Slave from the subtitle Slave album with Just a Touch of Love. And for that was Weather Report from the Heavy Weather with her. Avon started a setting program with Florence Fishburne and Natural Spiritual Orchestra doing School Days soundtrack. Like, thank you for making this part of your Sunday experience. And I'd say greetings to my son Josh and grandson Jaden. Nice to see you again. And his brother Jeremiah and Jordan. Greetings to Sheila, my daughter Tony, granddaughter Shanice, great granddaughter, all of my temples of Lane. Greetings to Mary and the Davis family out there in Nighttown, Teresa out there in South Philly, my Bob Collective, Trucker Bob's wife, Big Bob and Bob Flood, and Hendrick out there in Willow Grove, my North Philly crew, G-Man and Robin, Legend Darren, Marshall Leonora out there in West Philly, Lamont and Barbara Lee out there in University City, like the Alien House Mixer.
1: For those that think you're young, I just want them to know that Slave, Just a Touch of Love, that came out 47 years ago on June the 23rd, that was their fourth album release. So just in case you think that's not that old, that song is 47 years, Just a Touch of Love. Just like to spread love to my Dougie's Angel, Mindy, Shamika, Sherry, Charlie, Page out there, Kool-Aid in Jacksonville, Florida. Love you, man. Hope you're getting well. Man out there in Yaton, PA. Mom Deuce, we love you out there in North Philly. Cindy out there in Brunswick, Georgia says 76 going up to 98. This Cindy, cloudy rather, not Cindy. Cloudy, might get a little, ain't that Cindy? Might get a little rain out there. He needs some rain out there in Georgia, especially a rainy day in Georgia. Terry out there in Charlotte says an 88, and they might get some rain out there this afternoon. So everybody's getting rain but us out there.
0: Not yet. So, does that mean we're an oldie station playing?
1: Well, it depends.
0: Old records?
1: Well, not really, because you know we played new stuff, old stuff, way back in the day stuff. Way back in the day.
0: We're playing 47-year-old records.
1: You know, well, you know.
0: So that makes it oldies, right?
1: You know, we're going to be having some stuff new. We know how we do out. We play old, new. For those that don't know, for real, we play old and new every week. You may hear something from 2026 and hear something from 1946.
0: Well, we're playing on the oldies, though.
1: Yeah, we're playing that too, you know.
0: 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And also, like to say what's up to our own Laverne Batiste checking in with us today. We're going to continue listening to right now Donny Hathaway, Little Sugar Lee, coming next. Bill Withers, Bill Withers CD with you. 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

0: 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But at the same time, these stations are constantly interrupting the music with announcements like,
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0: Well, don't be fooled. 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
0: My name is Anna, and I'm with Doug Pate. We're here at about 3 o'clock today, which time? Mel, right? Mel, not so average guy in the home.
1: Mel,
0: be here. And I think it was 6 to 8 tonight will be Joe Ruffin.
1: The Ruff. The one and only. Ruff.
0: Just like his name said, he's Ruff. But he has some good music. That's all our communicators here. I'd like to thank you for making this part of your Sunday experience and enjoy our company in your homes, your car, or wherever you are. In the background, he's done it again.
1: Thank you very much.
0: Cool and the Gang. Wild and Peaceful. I think it was my first song I started liking by Cool and the Gang, Wild and Peaceful, back in the day.
1: But it's always a message to my madness, Cool and the Gang. Not summer madness, neither.
0: Yeah, there's a lot of madness to this game, too. But that's another story for another day.
1: Yes.
0: And before the station that you heard from, Backbeat Underground from Mutual Housing Association with Mystic Brew, featuring Dior Ashley Brown. And for that was the Ohio Players from the Best of the Westbound Years. Their players balling, players doing their thing. And as you mentioned, like the Westbound Years. But
1: yeah, it was good years for Ohio Players, for as I'm concerned. Yeah. Pain, Pleasure, Ecstasy, all them kind of songs.
0: I was like,
1: Funky Worm. Mm-hmm. Funky Granny, they think it was called Funky Worm, though.
0: Mm-hmm. Yeah, Funky Worm. Yeah, it was Funky Worm. And what was that one, like Silly Billy?
1: Silly Billy. I think I listened to that record about 40 years. It took me 40 years to realize what the hell they was really singing about. About a drunk dude in the bar. That's it. Just a drunk dude in the bar. They could have made that song over me over them years. Just a drunk dude in the bar.
0: Ain't nothing but in the supervisor.
1: I forgot I'm on the head. My back. All right, go ahead. I'm back.
0: And where am I at? Okay, we're Players Ball and for Ohio Players. Michael Henderson. One of the best of Michael Henderson was the wide receiver.
1: The guitar players.
0: Yes, and then it was the Johnny Guitar Watson. Ain't That a Beast? He was your Superman lover.
1: Something Wrong.
0: Something Wrong with that title.
1: Something Wrong.
0: And for that, Bill Withers, Still Bill. Self-titled CD, we heard Lonely Town, Lonely Street, the live version. And for that was Donny Hathaway, late great Donny Hathaway. Also from the self-titled CD, we heard Sugar Lee. And started that with Deborah Bond and Manifestor. Once again, I thank you for making this part of your Sunday spirit. And this latest update, I'd like to thank my good friend Ron Holcomb out there in Muscle Lane, giving us information today from now until about 8 o'clock. Afrotown Diaspora Festival on Woodland Avenue, 5900 to 6500 block of Woodland Avenue, Southwest Philadelphia. 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It's a celebration of heritage, unity, and a vibrant spirit of the diaspora. That's going in now to about 8 o'clock tonight, 5900 to 6500 block of Woodland Avenue, Southwest Philly. Try to check it out. Hopefully it don't rain for that. And

0: bars on every corner. They're gone. Churches are gone, other than the mega churches. There used to be black newsstands everywhere. There used to be black-owned stores up and down Woodland Avenue, Baltimore, Elmwood Avenue, everywhere. Just all gone. And then we had black homes that we're losing everywhere. I'm looking at all these high-rises everywhere with all this fever, and we're celebrating all the wrong things. But for those who didn't know, this Cooling Gang Wild Peace is supposed to be our segment into our Juneteenth celebration, because folks forget that Juneteenth starts on the 1st of June and ends on the 30th of June. So it's not a one-day holiday. It's a 30-day holiday, which should be celebrated for 12 months of a year. So for those that didn't know, Juneteenth is not over with until the 30th of June. So we're getting ready to get into the wild and peaceful of Juneteenth. I'd like to spread love to Deborah out there in West Philly, our good friend Michael J. Harris from WRTI, Rodney Little out there in Delaware, Sylvester and Heidi out there in Hudson, Florida, our good friend Ray Ray out there in Woodland Avenue, Benny Robinson in Overbrook, Rick Wiseman, who will be here next week to talk about some plays with us out there in South Philly, Keith Duckett down there in Mansion, and Chris Thompson out there in West Philadelphia.
1: Okay. Also, I say greetings to Linda out there in Philly, and Debbie out there in Northeast, and her brother Levi Baxter out there in Northeast, and also artist Jimmy Manns out there in Germantown. We can continue sounds of Wild and Peaceful. Coming next, Fat Cat Players making a second appearance today, and African Beat. 215-895-5917 is the number joining. 211-WKW.org. 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This is Wild and Peaceful.

I stepped into the Fat Cat in the wee hours. Inside, the women were as pretty and diverse as a field full of flowers. Like Rose over there, gorgeous face, long hair. Oh yeah, she would appear to have it going on. But be warned, 'cause every rose has her thorns. Then there was Lily. Nah, she acts too damn silly. She's always with weed and this bud they call Philly. Really.

Now Daisy, she's the type of long stem, well-rooted young lady that would drive an average man crazy. But she didn't faze me. Who am I? Me? Well, I'm that African bee, and I play the field from flower to flower, and I do so quite capably. Soon as I stepped in the club, the whole place was abuzz. Every blossom playing possum knew just who I was. This one particular flower leaned in my direction with looks of affection, hoping I'd touch her texture or partake of her nectar. But I didn't select her, 'cause see, I'm into quality, not quantity. And I understand that there is an abundance of flowers, but a shortage of bees. So why settle for leaves when I can have trees? And I also understand that some flowers can't live without bees. Therefore, they rely on one such as I, every now and then to drop casually by. And me not being one to disappoint, I anoint. I think you get my point. But when you're good at what you do, jealous bees are gonna pout. But they ass just be mad that they don't have my route. I call these individuals pollinator haters, aka wannabes. Then you got those bees that's just gonna buy the nectar. They spend all their dough in their flow trying to impress her. But what they don't understand is that sometimes it's not about your money. It's about your honey. And no matter how much cash you flash, brandish or bring her, that is not gonna change the size of your stinger, especially if it can't compete with her finger. I call these individuals bumblebees, 'cause anytime you have to pay to play, you be bumbling. Then you got those old school bees with their yickety yak, talking about gardens they pollinated centuries back. I call them used to bees. Now you can learn something from a used to be. You just have to remind them that now is not before, and that used to bees don't make honey no more. Now this last type with the gripe are the ones I don't like, 'cause they're so hype with spite that they all wanna fight. Always talking about they don't like so and so. Ask them why, they don't know. So quick to hurt and put each other down. But we know how that goes. I call them killer bees. And you have to be particularly careful of this type, because they are the most dangerous. 'Cause see, by nature, a bee can only sting you once, and then it dies. So what that means is that this individual would rather sting you and die than to leave you alone and fly. And they don't even know why. That's high. My people, we must be careful not to let the limitations of conventional, ignorant, or belligerent thinking confine our ambitions. Like bees, we must take to the air, if we dare. Just imagine if we were to unite and take flight. As our swarm grew and increased in its size, our numbers would be so impressive that they darken the skies. And we could take over this city, this state. Not just this state, but this nation. And then we could migrate. But like bees, we must first and foremost realize that all good things come only through the protecting and respecting of the queen. 'Cause if the queen dies, then ultimately so does the colony. Therefore, we must begin to respect her for the beautiful life-sustaining force that she has. Can I get my queens and the fat cat to say bzzz to that? Secondly, we must be busy bees, worker bees. Get your tail a job. Do something, and not just for yourself, but for the preservation of the species. I'd be remiss if I left without telling you this. I encourage you to not be a wannabe, but rather a goddammit, I'm gonna be. And do it. Instead of being a bumblebee, try being a humble bee. You'd be surprised how far they get you if you just pursue it. And even if you are a used to be, you can find comfort in the fact that you can still be a useful bee. And last but not least, more importantly, please, do not be a killer bee, because we other people have the ability to be a much realer bee.

diaspora speaks through my skin. The reverberating of salty tides, rusted chain boat rides, and arriving to the shores of Galveston ports. The commodity of human cargo stimulated economic growth, yet it dashed the hopes of black people to a bloody pulp. American apartheid begins. The ropes become a noose on the neck. The oppression that crept into a generation of people, threatening to permanently stifle their survival in a foreign land. The new reality created devastating circumstances that would last for centuries. Calloused, thorn and thistle pricked hands, toiling in blood-stained cotton fields, the devastating displacement and the separation of fathers and mothers from children became so burdensome that the voices of the enslaved raised in unison towards the heavens for freedom.

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0: 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Remember, informed travelers don't just see the world, they travel smarter while doing it. 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
0: My name's Ian, along with Doug Page, and in the studio with us is Bill Gunter.
1: Sitting in that same seat.
0: Sitting down and watching his watch. You get it. He's always doing something when we're on air. Anywho.
1: It's all good.
0: Yeah, had a great show tonight. I appreciate all the music. That's that Samara Joy, and what was another artist he played earlier before that? That was kind of nice. Well, I'm looking for that. Let you know what you've been listening to. I've also played that Humesa Kayla as well. And,
1: that was Up and Away.
0: Yeah, Sarah Elizabeth. I like that. Breathe. Nice show there, Bill. Mm-hmm. In the background is Leon Fell from the Jazz of Vienna CD. This is a soulful conversation ID and the Black Experience in Travel. I always thank Clara Lewis for doing a great job with that. And for that was our salute to Juneteenth. Most recently, Marty the Great from the Backpack Treat, Backpack Beat and Tape. Volume 1 is to Juneteenth. For that was Juneteenth Again from the soundtrack to the Revolution. And Red Paul Experience since getting these on my title to cut off here and open up my list here. I like this little beat here. Experience Voices and Andrea Vocab Sanderson. Michael Galveston intro, and it was Juneteenth, Faith and Freedom, original motion picture soundtrack. And before that was to Torian McKean, aka J. Gabby Gatsby, and Juneteenth. And from the cast of Blackish, we heard Juneteenth. And right before that was the Fat Cat Players and African B. Like to not to both spell it like that one. And
1: talking about that stinger.
0: Yeah. Some people they still want
1: they don't see nothing. They'd rather sting you and die, like they say in the piece.
0: Mm-hmm. Yeah, like thank you for making the part of your Sunday experiences today. And like to say greetings to my son Josh, my grandson Jaden. And his brother Jeremiah Jordan, Gwynn and Sheeta, daughter Tony, granddaughter Sheets, great daughter, Autumn, out there, what's the claim? What's up to David Moore, son's Isaac Joshua, out there, Juniata Park. And what's up to Quindisi's crew out there, South Philly, Tahita, checking it out in Atlanta, Craig Bates in Virginia, greetings to Michael Jackson and his wife Janet out there in Silver Spring, Maryland. And what's up to Tom McCampbell and also Bert Johnson and also Darren out there, always out there supporting us.
1: Yes.
0: Extended family, Bree and Kanisha, TJ, Skylar, and Miss Morgan. And what's up to Justin Lober, Ike, and Maurice out there in South Philly. Billy and Leah Peel out there in Sicklerville, Fifi and their kids, Fifi, Aisha, and Karima. And what's up to Rob Bell out there in Germantown, Mike out there West Philly, Vince out there West Oakland, and Josh out there East Mount Airy. Not getting anything else mixing?
1: Kids are curious about everything, and I mean everything, including guns. 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And this has been a public announcement of WKDU. And Lord knows that's got to be the simplest thing in the world. If you own a gun, have a gun lock. And if you have a gun, put the guns and the bullet in completely different places. Because Lord knows in the city of Philadelphia, we always hear about somebody getting shot because a child found the gun. Like to spread love to Shell out there in Springfield, PA. Billy Lisa Pill out there in Sickleville, New Jersey. Lawrence and Lalanda out there in Southwest Philly. Big Fred, we ain't forgot about you, even though you ain't cooking nothing today. We'll talk to you later about that one up in North Philly. My Walt Namley family, 48 and 49th Street. Look, he gave when he said he wasn't cooking nothing. I hope you heard that, Big Fred. Also, Tom Reynolds out there in Orange County, California. Roger Williams out there in Hawaii. And just like to end on this last note, we just did a Juneteenth piece. And I know that some people think that it only should be only one day, but I'm just going to end on this note. From the beginning of June to now, Lockheed here in the 250th anniversary of the 4th of July. If you're that confused and don't know what holiday you need to be thinking about for 30 days, you need to take a look in the mirror at yourself. But anyway, you figure that one out. It's all yours.
0: Thank you, Doug.
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0: More power to you. Granted, happening now to about 8 o'clock tonight, the Africa Town Diaspora Festival on Woodland Avenue. That's going to be from the 5900 to 6500 block of Woodland Avenue to 8 p.m. Dende and Ben live at Africa Diaspora Festival. You can check that out. And what I was about to say. And coming up at 3 o'clock will be Mel Holmes.
1: Melly Mel.
0: And tomorrow night at the Wiggins Waterfront Park in Canton, New Jersey, will be Philly's Own Pieces of Dream. You try to check that. I think it starts at 7 o'clock.
1: How long you say? How many years ago you say you seen Pieces of Dream? 50 years ago?
2: 50 years ago.
1: Ooh, I remember when they were kids, man.
2: Yep,
1: 50.
2: They were teenagers.
1: Kids, 50 years ago. That's that music again, but they still making new music.
0: Mm-hmm. And what's his special greeting to Brother Spray Love out there?
1: Definitely.
0: And send a good shout out to all those going through things and those helping people get through things like us.
1: Yes. Lost one, someone sick, just simply going through something. You're not alone. Mm-hmm. And we appreciate you listening to us faithfully every Sunday.
0: Mm-hmm. Thank you. Also, what's up to Terrence out there, Seal, New Jersey, and Dexter out there in Denver. And Warren and Nevada Partners, all checking it out in Las Vegas. And again, once again, the playlist should be available for your perusal before the show's out. The podcast is available at Mixcloud.com to check that out. And that's about it. We're going to keep the music going on to about 3 o'clock today. And come check out tomorrow night. I think it's on 9 to 12 will be E. Mitchell Swan.
1: Swan A.
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0: Ladies and gentlemen, he strikes again.
1: I'm going to the corner. He ain't got to tell me. I'm walking. I'm over there. I'm walking.
0: Nah, you like it too much. We got to change it. We got to change your punishment.
1: Change my...
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0: Sun's probably out right now.
1: It'd probably be no
0: bright as day.
1: We wouldn't know until we walk out of here.
0: In the background is Soul Sense from The Truth, Simplicity, and Love City. This is theme from Abadesi Street. Come out of station, before the station, I leave, we heard from, excuse me, Handcrafted Soul and Kim D. Something called You've Got It, featuring Kim D. And for that, listen to the sounds of world-renowned

0: came through, and they have their annual jazz festival coming up in August, so we're going to have them dance sometime soon. And what's up to Leo Gadsden?
1: Leo.
0: And Produce Skill and Community Education Center present our 13th annual live jazz festival featuring James Hurt, Three Satish Robinson Quartet, Lawrence Jones Quartet, and Anthony Aldisi Quartet. That's going to be on Friday, June 10th from 5 to 10 p.m. And it's going to be Community Education Center, 3500 Lancaster Avenue. You got to check that out. And what's up to I'm out Kenya. And Linda Turner out there, South Philly. Philly Ray out there in L.A. And greetings to Greg Moore. And also George out there from the World Revenue Bureau. Leticia Fauntleroy. Like anything else, Mixer?
1: I like to spread love to Dale and Eddie out there in Bear, Delaware. Deborah out there in West Philadelphia. Buddy Anita out there in Callendale, PA. Gary Logan also out in Bear, Delaware. Donnell and Cookie out there in Middletown, Delaware. June out there. Big June up there in the Northeast. Craig Bill, our good friend from Santa Monica. And Lady B from the other radio station. Much love to you also, sister.
0: Also, ready to Minnie Webb and her family, Aiden. Also, Janelle Morgan from the Platinum Productions. Prince of the Mainland family also. What's up to James King out there in LA, communicating with us. J. Michael Harrison. Del Mar, always giving support. And special greeting out to Jerry and Rick Ford. And good friend Maurice Henderson. Ted out there in Center City. G-Man out there in North Philly. Darius Lober. Ronan Ali and his family out there in Yaden. And Orion Jamal. Marvis Mar, crew Classic Cut out there in Germantown. And what's up to Terry Martin as well. We're going to continue the music of Soul Sense coming up next. We're going to go into some music from
1: the past.
0: Going back to the past. Little War. The War Anthology, 1970 to 1994. And Don't Let No One Get You Down.
1: No One.
0: Extended mix, the featuring Hispanic MCs. 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We have some bonus tracks for you. Back sounds of Soul Sense coming next. War.

Me. 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

0: And what's it, strike three?
1: Listen, I'm outside the building at this point, my brother. But you heard what V say, trust in God, everything's going to be all right.
0: Yeah, you keep thinking that.
1: Ain't going to never lose that faith.
0: That's true. You don't lose your seat, but
1: you hear that, Mel? Hear these threats, man?
0: That's not a threat.
1: Well, listen, we done flipped seats now from the supervisor to Melly Mel in the corner now.
0: Yeah, he's a backup supervisor.
1: He's a backup supervisor. Melly Mel's in the house, audience.
0: Yes. Anywho's at 2:31 now, you listen to the Jackson Mercy Free Format, non-commercial radio station, WKDU Philadelphia, 91.7 FM.
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0: My name's Ani. That was Doug Page. And sitting in the wings is Mel, the not-too-average guy.
1: Holmes. Literally sitting in the wings.
0: He'll be taking you from 3 until 6. And this is the first. Come 6 o'clock will be Joe Ruffin. The Ruff will be taking six to eight,
1: right? Yeah. We're on to 8 o'clock tonight, listeners.
0: We got two extra hours now.
1: Yes. After we get off, 5 more hours of the Black experience in music. Don't hang up. Don't go nowhere. Stay there. Stay tuned.
0: Pretty soon, we almost like the old days. Mm-hmm. Going up to midnight.
1: Take over the whole station. Watch your mouth, though.
0: Anywho, this in the background was Noel Pointer from the field. See, this is Nita Roy. And I almost forgot about this one. I like this one. This really reminds me back of Black experience of days when I was in high school listening to it. And for that, come out straight in her Philly's own V, the vocalist, from his forthcoming CD. It'll be out soon. We're Never Say Never from the new CD. For that, the Ohio Players doing Together and then Together Feeling. They're both taken from the Fire LP. Right before that was Heat Wave from the Hot Properties CD to This Night We Fell. Another tune brings back some old high school days and West Philadelphia High. It was up to all the speed boys out there. And before that was Mandrill from the Just Outside of Town was to Love Song. I think it's probably my top five Mandrill pieces.
1: That's a beautiful cut.
0: Definitely. And War from the War Anthology, 1977 to 1994. Don't Let No One Get You Down.
1: Nobody.
0: Featuring the Hispanic MCs. That's so true. It's so easy. You're up on a nice cloud nine and then somebody comes out.
1: Someone, something, you let it get you down.
0: Yeah, bring you back down to earth. Don't let that happen. Anywho's, this comes right in line with what we're talking about. 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We'll call 215-748-8400. And this has been a public service message brought to you from the radio station WKDU in Philadelphia. And also going out to all those going through it throughout the city.
1: Mm-hmm.
0: And all those to help people to get through those things. Speaking of which, have you talked with Dr. Chef Bourget? How they tripped to France?
1: Last I know, they were still outside the country. I'm just so proud of them kids. And him, you know, speaking of people doing good things. You never hear about the good things. You always see and hear about the bad things.
0: Mm-hmm. Definitely. And that's about it for my shout out. Oh, see what's up to guy out there in Delaware. Like the anything else, Mixer?
1: You know, that last set, we played this cut from Heat Wave, Hot Property, and then we played something from the Ohio Players from the Fire LP. Well, just a little tidbit for those that ain't been paying attention. It's going to be a Jerry Kerr alert starting tomorrow for the rest of the week. For those who don't recognize what the heat does to folks like us, heart attacks and strokes, please check on the elderly, check on the sick. You know, when we came along, Al, we didn't have to check on nobody. We just did it naturally. Now they got to tell folks to check on your own folks that are dead. But guess what? Do it. All right? It's the right thing to do. Check on the sick and elderly. You know, it's a Jerry Kerr alert. I'd like to spread love to Tony Fallon out there in Delaware. Mark Harrell for Men United for a Better Philadelphia. Damar Polk out there in Somerville, South Carolina. Robin Punch out there in Frankfort. How about Steve and Nita out there in North Philly? Blanche out there in Southwest Philly. Tony Adams out in the Northeast. Ty out there in Yaden. And Derek from We Embrace Fatherhood out there down in Mansfield.
0: Also, what's up? I'm at Kenya. We're going to keep the music going on from Mass Production. With pleasure, we start to wind things down for this Sunday afternoon. This is Mass Production. Unfortunately, we can't take any more requests at this time. 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

0: And at 2:58, about to shabbalop out of here. This is Heaven Earth from Fantasy CD doing Flamingos, I Only Have Eyes For You.
1: Ain't nobody changed the station.
0: Yeah. Well, that was Enchantment, and where do we go from here? Journey.
1: I know where we're going at from here.
0: We're going home. And for that was Masqueraders from Unmasked, Call Me, the Traveling Man.
1: That's us.
0: I want to send out to Michael Jackson and his wife, Janet.
1: They mess with them alligators.
0: Yeah, just send me pictures of Pensacola, Florida, all the way traveling. And then it went to Alabama, too. So That's you, Michael, the Traveling Man. And for that was Masquerading, Mass Production and With Pleasure. And so I had No Point in Neither Boy. And in the second, Michael,
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0: Thank you for being with us. And Mel's going to take you from now to about 6 o'clock. And then 6 o'clock will be Joe Ruffin. Take it away, Mel.
1: Spread love, increase the peace, and always remember there's strength and unity.

0: 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A total trip. I dig it. Say it again, my friend.
1: You dig it.
0: And then one more.
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1: I dig it.
0: In Philadelphia. Yeah.
2: But if we could go back a bit for context and explore your earlier stuff, modal jazz, and its influence.
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Starting off the program as we normally do with Miles from the project Porgy and Bess. It was summertime. Good afternoon and welcome to this Black Experience in Music alumni segment. I'm Mel Holmes bringing you the music. We'd like to thank the communicators who preceded us thus far. At midnight, it was Hopeton Brown doing a remote from Jamaica. That was followed by the Ghost DJ, the automated segment that was at 3 a.m. 6 o'clock this morning, it was Irv Farmer, followed by Gunt at 9 a.m. 11:30 a.m. it was the Community Spotlight with Sherry Pennington, and most recently, the dynamic partnership of Al Knight and Doug Page. And now I'm up next.

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0: Walk right in, sit right down. Baby, let your mind roll on.
2: Wanna take you higher, higher. 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Would you say it with us? 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

0: 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That's called Trip Trap. Something new.
1: 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Oh yes, I'm Grover Washington Jr.
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0: Bob Baldwin, Funkin' for Jamaica, from BobBaldwin.com. Before that, it was Philadelphia's own Grover Washington Jr., Lock It in the Pocket, from Live at the Bijou. Marcus Miller, Trip Trap, from Laid Back. Cold Blood, Shop Talk, from Sisyphus. Mahoney Day, Bombay Bong, from Mahoney Day. And before that, it was Sly and the Family of Stone, Music Lover, Live at the Fillmore East, from Live at the Fillmore East. And starting off the set, actually, it was Billy Stewart, Summertime, For One More Time, The Chess Years. I'm Mel Holmes, bringing you the music until 6 o'clock this evening, at which time we'll be joined by Ruff. He'll be on from 6 to 8. The Black Experience in Music alumni segment has been extended. And Ruff actually is, he's already standing in the wings or sitting in the wings. All right. So we're going to go to a public service announcement, and then we're going to be back with something from Kane.
1: Did you know that the United States is a global leader in mass incarceration of women and girls? 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The Philadelphia Justice Project for Women and Girls is committed to ending gender violence and mass incarceration. 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
1: Jazz and hip hop from the Afro-American experience. I see the similarities as almost one.

0: want to say to my brothers and sisters that I know it's hard to understand and it's real deep, but if we don't protect ourselves and use safe sex, we're just killing each other. You know, and this is genocide. We have to wake up.
1: Within the African-American community and the Hispanic community is denial because they feel that it can't happen to them, that it won't happen to them.
2: People are still in denial. A lot of people are spreading the virus with knowledge of the fact that they are infected because they feel that they have to get back at the person who gave it to them. They go through the question of why me? And my only advice to them is that why not you? You are not special. All of us are going through something.
3: People are in denial because they're trying to deal with the other issues, you know, that HIV just impacts on. The lack of jobs, the lack of decent housing, the lack of adequate health care, and then there's HIV to boot. Just the conditions under which we live every day and the stress of everyday life here, you know, in our community is leading to the progression of AIDS and death for us.
4: I think the denial has to do with, on the one hand, feeling as if there could not be another dimension to the social misery. There's already enough social misery in the

Black community, here comes another layer, and trying to hold that at arm's length and feel as if it couldn't be, but we had to come to terms with the facts. Growing all the time in Chocolate City.

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0: 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Remember, informed travelers don't just see the world, they travel smarter while doing it. This is Clara Lewis, your Global Citizen Travel Advisor with the Black Experience in Travel, keeping you in the know while you are on the go, no matter where or how you go. 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
1: All right. Thank you, Claire. Drex University alumni Clara Lewis with the Black Experience in Travel. Before the Black Experience and Travel, we listened to the ever popular Everybody Loves the Sunshine, Roy Ayers, from Everybody Loves the Sunshine. The Mahavishnu Orchestra, Can't Stand Your Funk, from Visions of the Emerald, Visions of the Emerald Beyond. Stanley Clark, East River Drive, and that was taken from East River Drive. Wang San, I Can't Stand the Rain, from I'm All Right. And starting off the set, MC Solar and Ron Carter on Ajahn Dungeon, meaning supposedly danger. This is WKDU in Philadelphia, the Black Experience Music Alumni segment. We come your way each and every weekend, starting at midnight, and we've gained an additional 2 hours, starting at midnight and going until 8 p.m. Sunday evening, which at 6 o'clock this evening, we will have Joseph Ruffin.
2: You said my real name.
1: That's right. And I told him the nicknames around here, they roll off my tongue, but, you know, these guys are older now and established and, you know, right. proper names, you know. So we're going to have Brother Ruff at 6 o'clock this evening, and he'll be taking us until 8 p.m.

up. Raul Midon picked somebody up from his project entitled If You Really Want. Before that, Roy Hargrove and Joey DeFrancisco, All I Need from Def Jazz. Starting off the set, the Isley Brothers, Summer Breeze Live from Wild in Wildwood, live at the Bearsville studio. It is 2 minutes before the hour of five here. We got a public service announcement here from the Men of Bartram. The Men of Bartram is a 501c3 nonprofit organization established in 2011, dedicated to making a difference in Bartram High School students' lives by mentoring and raising scholarship funds for college-bound students. The Men of Bartram, an alumni organization of the classes of the 60s, 70s, 80s, and 90s over the last 14 years, have successfully helped make a difference in scholastic community through various fundraising events. 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For more information about the nonprofit organization, visit the Men of Bartram on Facebook or the website at www.themenofbartram.org. And I can tell you that's really a fantastic organization. As I normally say, I'm a Drexel grad and John Bartram High School alum. 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This is Peruvian saxophonist. And her name is Alexis Nava.

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0: What's happening?
1: All right. Time to tell you a little bit about what's happening in and around the Delaware Valley from WKDU in Philadelphia. Today, Sunday, June the 28th, the Arsenal Workshop presents Teku. That'll be happening at 8 p.m. at Solar Myth, 1131 South Broad Street. Teku is a Chicago and Detroit-based creative music ensemble featuring Josh Harlow on piano, Jonathan Barhall on percussion, Jason Stein on bass clarinet, and Jeribu Shahid on bass. Monday, June the 29th, the Sunset Jazz Series at the Wiggins Park in Camden at the Camden Waterfront features Pieces of a Dream as presented by Rutgers University. Tuesday, June the 30th, Arsenal Workshop presents Steve Bernstein's Resonation Trio as his new group at 8 p.m. at Solar Myth at 1131 South Broad Street. Tuesday, June the 30th, pianist Bocani Dyer and his trio performs at Chris's Jazz Cafe on Sansom Street between Broad and 15th. Set times are 7:30 and 9 p.m. Tuesday, June the 30th, Friends of FDR Park present Not Just Jazz 2026 at FDR Park, featuring Lawrence Jones and Friends, and that's happening at FDR Park in the Welcome Center, 1900 Patterson Avenue and South Broad Street. It starts at 6 p.m. and runs until 8 p.m. Thursday, July the 2nd, the local quartet, featuring Paul Geis, Guthrie Ramsey, Max Honig, and Campedro Rodriguez. That'll be happening at the Francisville Playground, 1737 Francis Street in Philadelphia, and that starts at 6 p.m. Tuesday, July the 7th, the We Got Request program returns, led by Philadelphia trumpeter Josh Lawrence and a rotating trio of some of Philadelphia's most respected musicians, with special guest artists joining in the second set. Audience members can submit song requests in person or online between sets. That'll be happening at Chris's Jazz Cafe on Sansom Street between Broad and 15th. 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Set times are 7:30 and 9 p.m. Friday, the 10th, the Producers Guild presents the 13th Annual Live Jazz Festival featuring the James Hurt III, Satish Robertson's Quartet, Lawrence Jones Quartet, and Anthony Aldisi's Quartet. That'll be happening at Community Education Center, the CEC, 3500 Lancaster Avenue, starts at 5 p.m., goes until 10. Friday, July the 10th, the Fire Museum presents the Monthly Fund and its fundraiser for the Abolitionist Law Center. That starts at 6 p.m. at Pentridge Station, 5116 Pentridge Street. And Pentridge Street is just about a half block below south of Baltimore Avenue. Saturday, July the 11th, the Clef Club of Jazz and Performing Arts presents Richard Hill and his Jazz Cultural Voices part of that series. That'll be happening at the Clef Club of Jazz and Performing Arts, Broad and Fitzwater Streets in Philadelphia at 7:30 p.m. Friday, July the 17th, the Fire Museum presents The Invisible Scissors, Alice Cohen, and Built by Scrabian. And that'll be happening at the Perch Music and Arts Workshop, 2321 Emerald Street in Philadelphia. 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Wednesday, July the 27th, Coltrane 100 Legacy featuring Robbie Coltrane and the Philadelphia Orchestra. They perform at 8 p.m. at the Highmark Mann Center for the Performing Arts at the Mann Center in West Philadelphia. Thursday, July the 23rd, Airlift at the Commodore John Barry Arts and Cultural Center, 6815 Emlyn Street in Philadelphia, starts at 7 p.m. Thursday, July the 23rd, the Arsenal Workshop presents Cosmic Music, The Art, The Life, Art, and Transcendence of Alice Coltrane. It's a book release and performance at 7 p.m. at Solar Myth at 1131 South Broad Street, as the Arsenal Workshop celebrates the release of journalist Andy Betta's essential new biography, Cosmic Music, The Life, Art, and Transcendence of Alice Coltrane, featuring a performance by keyboardist Surya Bhattacharya, and he has studied with Alice Coltrane. Friday, July the 24th, Arsenal Workshop presents vibraphonist Sasha Berliner at 8 p.m. at Solar Myth at 1131 South Broad Street. Sunday, July the 26th, Trash Gadget featuring Oren Evans, Matthew Parrish on bass, and Byron Landham on the drums, performing at South Jazz Kitchen, 600 North Broad Street. Show times are 6 p.m. and 8:30 p.m. July the 29th, the Ensemble Arts Jazz Series presents Herbie Hancock at 7:30 p.m. at the Kimmel Center at 300 South Broad Street in Philadelphia. Thursday, July the 30th, the Fire Museum presents Leslie Mulk and Kuf Ibi. That'll be happening at the Icebox Project Space, 1400 North American Street at 8 p.m. July 30th and 31st, Arts Nova Workshop presents pianist Kunduduzo Makatini, and that'll be happening for a two-night residency at Solar Myth, 1131 South Broad Street, starting at 8 p.m. Friday, July 31st, the Steve Weiss Mallet Festival will be happening. That features Warren Wolf, Tony Maselli, Ben Gillies, Oliver Maidum, Morgan Walbridge, Neil Pradersky, Mike Boone, and Don Monahan. That's happening at Chris's Jazz Cafe on Sansom Street between Broad and 15th. Set times are 7:30 p.m. and 9:30 p.m. And then, of course, there's the ongoing series of recurring events. Sunday, the Improvised Music Jam Session at A Man Full of Trouble. It's A Man Full of Trouble Tavern, 127 Spruce Street, from 5 p.m. to 7 p.m. And Monday night's Jazz Jam Session from 6:30 to 9:30 p.m. at the Black Squirrel Club at 1049 Sarah Street, headlined by bassist Richard Hill. So that's a little bit about what's going on in and around the Delaware Valley. You've got to get yourself some culture.
0: That's what's happening.
2: What's happening?
0: That's what's happening.
2: What's happening?
0: That's what's happening.
2: What's happening?
0: That's what's happening.
3: All right, that's what's happening in and around the Delaware Valley. Thank you, Mitch Swan, for bringing us that weekly segment. Before What's Happening, we heard from Kenny Garrett. It was Wayne's Thang from Trilogy. Before that, Richard Pryor from Richard Pryor, I Feel, he said. Gerald Veasley. We listened to Cross Currents from Your Move, and starting off the set, Peruvian saxophonist Alexa Nava. It was Cycles, Circles, and that's from her EP entitled No Language. It is 25 minutes after the hour 5. This is WKDU in Philadelphia. Mel Holmes with you, bringing the music until 6 o'clock this evening. At 6 o'clock, we will be turning things over to Ruff, and he'll be bringing in the music from 6 to 8 p.m. this evening as the weekend Black Experience Music Alumni segment has been extended. All right, here we go.
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Hi, this is Richard Pryor. You're listening to the Black Experience in Music. And it's coming from WKDU in Philadelphia. Philadelphia, hear me? WKDU, Philadelphia. Don't forget that it's in Philadelphia. It's WKDU, it's in Philadelphia. This is Black Experience in Music. In music. 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

0: Mr. Game here, at your everlasting service. I'm here for your edification, elucidation, and your education. Here's the situation. I run a game of numbers. Though I'm not a numbers man, I inspire and sell confidence. Don't laugh. Confidence determines the direction of the markets, and there's nothing in the world more important than money, especially if it's yours. We are here tonight, but this is an international hustle, baby. It has played out many times across time and space, and it's not specific to any language or race. It takes on different flavors according to people's taste, but always ends up in the same old place. Since we here like to talk about freedom, that subject will set tonight's pace. I want you to sit back and hear me out. What I show you will eliminate all doubt. I'm a gourmet chef and a short order cook, the author of a best-selling book called Leap Before You Look. For the first time tonight, I'm going to give you the opportunity to buy into the method for pursuing what we all call democratic freedoms for yourself and for resolving nasty, stressful conflicts with others. I teach you through this timeless game, but you will learn just the same. That's right, a game played by me, Mr. Game, and you, oh glorious people, complete with a wild card, which I will choose for you when the time is right. This game tests your aptitude for accepting the revelations and democratic opportunities I will make available if you embrace these concepts and emerge with your sanity, vanity, and humanity intact. You will be awarded some very liberating prizes. You all are so great. I'm sure there will be many winners here tonight. Lest you think I'm a happy rhyming fool, this is a game that took Solomon to school. I'm your host, but no TV star. Though we play, the subject is war. But the point is power. Pure power. And only power. It starts with a predilection for absolute slaughter. Become a call for order. It ends with the opportunity for greatness, wealth, and fame for all time. Beat them. Make them work to increase yours. Defile and control their sexuality. Ruin their experiencing of life. And birth them into shame for what was done to them. In the name of a righteous God. Redefine their place in history. Teach them that they deserved all that was done to them. Corrupt their children by rewarding them for their aptitude and regurgitating their pathology according to your narrative. And finally, sit right down and entertain yourself with their mocking and shaming themselves by singing and dancing about it. Well, that's just too much fun to go undone. There it is. It's the rebound after the beatdown. The hump on the brown round. And the green you lost, I found. It's ever funky, and it's all the way low down. Did I tell you that my number one hustle is winning? I am a winner, and everyone loves a winner. Even the losers of a very bitterly fought war will try to join the winners. And y'all are all winners. You are the greatest people in the world. And we, together, are the best ever.
1: There you go. That's, and kind of, I played it kind of in reverse. That was Lincoln Jazz Center Orchestra with Wynton Marsalis. That was Mr. Game Speaks, I Am a Winner from the Ever Funky Lowdown. And we played before that. Again, the Jazz Lincoln Center Orchestra with Wynton Marsalis, the Ever Funky Lowdown in number 5 from the Ever Funky Lowdown. All right, before that, it was Robert Glasper, Black Radio, and we listened to the title selection from that. And like I said, I was supposed to play, Mr. Game Speaks before I played the Funky Lowdown, but nonetheless, hopefully you got the message. Mel Holmes with you until 6 o'clock this evening for just a little while longer. At 6 o'clock, we'll be joined by Joseph Ruffin, known around here as Ruff. This is Wyclef Jean.
2: We gonna catch a vibe. Bars on the bass. I'm at the tiny desk. I'm cut different. Bars from the bass drummer. I'm at the tiny desk. Yeah. Bars on the bass, homie. I'm at the tiny desk. They think I'm kidding, man. Bars on the bass. My life started out in a small village. I ate dirt from the floor, homie, no kidding. I ain't had no kitchen, grandma said pray to Christ. This Jesus baby barely had a bag of rice. My life started out, I was barely two. Papa flew to the States, searching for the golden goose. No work papers, officers raided on the ground. They tried to get him, man, he took off like a greyhound. Tiny

Yeah, we catching a vibe to Tiny Desk. I ain't gonna even front everybody that's watching this live right now. When I was doing the rehearsal, I did not have on a jacket. I threw it on because I had to get my swag.

Nicole Henry, Waiting in Vain from her release entitled Embraceable. Before that, it was Wyclef Jean, Borrowed Time from the Tiny Desk. All right, we've got a public service announcement here. 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All right, since the hour of 3 o'clock this afternoon, it's been my pleasure to have spent your valuable time, and we thank you for spending your valuable time with us this afternoon. I'm Mel Holmes. This is the Black Experience in Music alumni segment. Stay tuned for Ruff, and I'm out.

tuning in. You're listening to the Black Experience of Music Black Extension. My name is Ruff. Black is a stain the first kitchen towel show of an extension. Black hope you enjoy the sounds. Long and old. Black is an old wrinkled I want to thank everyone. On the porch, her, rocking away her last Bill, days, thinking of Sherry, Black is the old lady's Al and Doug, and this guy here. Black is misery. Black is brother Mel. Just want to let you know that this should be a regular thing, and we want you to get your feedback. What kind of person likes to hear from you? And also, if you want to know what's playing, log into our website and take a look at the playlist. Right now, you're listening to the Black Is

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Just wanted to thank the great assistance I've had from Bill Gunter and Floyd Lucas. 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No, honestly, we had some technical difficulties from the internet here in the station, and I just wanted to let you know that we want the music to continue. 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Again, that's 91.7. My name is Brother Ruff. I'll be here next week between 6 and 8. And hopefully continuing on and a lot smoother. I hope you enjoyed the music. And if you want to know what's going on and what was played, come to WKDU's website, wkdu.org. Playlist for everyone who's been playing music today is posted. We always want to hear from you. And to you too, Doug. How you doing, bro?

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It blares from car speakers and phones and fills the background of our favorite shows. Music and dance are the sounds and movements of life. But making music isn't just for the pros. It's for each and every one of us. Age doesn't matter. Experience doesn't matter. Location doesn't matter. What matters is finding the right creative home, an entire community of teachers and friends cheering you on as you sing, dance, and play. 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

Leghorn chickens, white Leghorn chickens. And one day a friend of his said, you know, you could make some extra money if you would capture an eagle and show him around and charge admission to see him. And so the farmer said, that's a good idea. And he went out and he captured an eagle. But the eagle was too used to freedom. Too used to freedom. And would not be tamed. And he would not hold still. And he fought back. And then his friend said, look, maybe we made a little mistake. Why not use the eggs, the two eggs that this female eagle has laid? And so the farmer said, that's good. And he put the two eggs under a setting hen. And in due time, one of the eggs hatched. And this young eagle came out. He didn't know who he was. So the farmer called him Tom. And he put Tom out with the chickens, and he ran around with the chickens, and he thought he was a chicken, never knowing that he was a king of the birds. And he ran around with the chicken. In due time, he became a little ashamed of his color. See, the other chickens were white, and his feathers were deep bronze. So he put some chicken oil on his feathers, kind of lightened them up a bit. And then he noticed that the feathers on his head stood up while the chicken's feathers laid down. And he was a little ashamed of that, so he tied a silk rag around his head. You know what I'm talking about, don't you? Well, in due time, the other egg hatched. Now, when this other egg hatched, he broke bad when he came on set. Farmer called him Turk. Now, somehow, Turk felt that he didn't belong down there running away from the farm every time he stamped his foot. And one morning, very early, he wandered over to the edge of the barnyard, young Turk did, and he looked up into the sky, and there he saw a speck appear. And the speck got closer and closer. And close, and it got to be the largest bird he had ever seen. Of course, you and I know that it was a full-grown eagle. And the eagle came to rest on a branch right above the barnyard and looked down at young Turk and said, what are you doing down there with those chickens? And young Turk said, why, I am a chicken. He said, no, you're not a chicken. You're an eagle. He said, an eagle? What's an eagle? He said, an eagle is a king of the skies. He said, I want you to spread your wings and flap them and come up here beside me, and I want to rap to you a while. So young Turk said, I can't fly that high. You know chickens can't fly that high. And he said, why, you can fly that high. There's nothing that you can do, because it's in your blood and in your bones. Spread your wings. He spread his wings. I flapped them, and he flapped them, and he rose higher and higher, higher than he'd ever risen before, and he came in on the branch with the old eagle. The eagle says, now settle down here. He said, I want to tell you that your father was a king of the skies. No bird could fly higher nor farther than he could without rest. And your mother was a queen of the skies. She was looked up to and admired by all of the birds of the sky. That's who you are. He said, well, you know, I'm a little ashamed of the color of my feathers. He said, don't you know what that color represents? He said, well, that's royalty. Represents royalty. He said, oh, that makes me feel

you know that you're crowned. I said that you were a king. He said, this sounds so good. He said, let's tell Uncle Tom. So he said, Uncle Tom, he called him Uncle Tom in deference to his older years. You know, he was a little older. Uncle Tom, and Uncle Tom is busy running around there with his silk rag on his head and so on. And he said, Uncle Tom, this fellow is telling us who we are. He's giving us our history. So Uncle Tom said, I don't want to hear anything about our history. I'm too busy eating this good food down here. And besides, you better come down here. You'll get us all in trouble. He said, I don't want to hear any history. So the old eagle said, just forget him. He's too brainwashed. Let us fly away to our destiny. And they took off. And as they flew along, they came to a deep valley, and the old eagle said, this is the valley of oppression. And the young eagle said, we'll fall into the valley of oppression. And the old eagle said, you won't fall because you have the strength of kings in your wings. You will not fall. And they flew safely over the valley of oppression. And pretty soon they came to a desert. It was the desert of mediocrity, the desert of don't care, the desert of only a C average. And the old eagle said, come on, let's fly. And the young eagle said, I don't see any trees in sight. We won't have any place on which to alight. We'll fall. Said, you won't fall. You'll fly over the desert of mediocrity. Because you have the strength of kings in your wings. Pretty soon they came to a high mountain. It was a mountain of injustice. Young eagle said, we'll crash into the mountain. He said, you won't crash. You will fly safely over this mountain of injustice because you have the strength of kings in your wings. And I say to you this morning, you have the strength of queens in your wings. There is no mountain over which you can't fly. There is no subject which you can't conquer. There's no height to which you can't climb. Because it has come down through the ages of who you are. I recall that when I was in law school, I came to school a little early one night and

Again, this is Brother Ruff. Hope to see you or hear from you, or you'll be listening to me next week, same time. For those who've come before me, thank you. And I hope you listen to the Black Experience in Music every weekend, starting at midnight. Again, have a nice night and be safe.